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1: This is Unleashed. Joe Norman here getting you caught up on new rock with Big Dog debuts tonight from Cage the Elephant, Des Rocks, Let Down, Butcher Babies, and more. Talking about a new venture from Tool's Maynard James Keenan, getting into the restaurant game, and to launch the show tonight, a new one out of Beartooth from the new album, Pure Ecstasy, Beautiful Again. 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

0: Future Babies, Everything That Rocks, Big Dog 97.9. New album Night Bloom is going to come out October 2nd. Out on tour with Chad Gray from Mudvayne. They just played St. Louis on the 1st. They're in Chicago tonight. Tour wraps up October 20th in Nashville. Joe Norman this evening talking about Maynard James Keenan's new sushi restaurant on the way. After we hear him with A Perfect Circle, going to hear Motionless in White up next. Unleashed on Big Dog 97.9.
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13: Stray shower, thunderstorm possible early, partly cloudy. We'll run it back to 76. Another hot one on Labor Day with sunshine up to 101. Heat index around 106, upper 70s for Monday night. We're at around 101 Tuesday with sunshine. I'm meteorologist Jeff Enos.

0: A Perfect Circle on the Big Dog, Starless, their front man, Maynard James Keenan, also with Tool, is about to open up a sushi restaurant, and the menu includes at least one reference to his other band, Pussifer. The name of the place, first off, it's called Keenan's Queen Bee Sushi, and it was set to open on Friday in Cottonwood, Arizona. The menu item, along with the normal stuff like spicy tuna, California roll, shrimp tempura, you got Pussifer Pops. In the signature rolls section of the Queen Bee Sushi menu, that's bluefin and whitefish along with crab, shrimp, and ponzu. Sounds good. Maynard's kind of just taken over the neighborhood with his sushi place now just around the corner from music store slash restaurant Queen Bee Vinyl Cafe and a barbershop known as the Barbifer. I imagine at least one of those places serves up wine from Keenan and his wife's Caduceus Cellars and Merkin Vineyards. Quite the mogul. Joe Lorman tonight, checking new album releases for the week on the way. We're going to hear a Big Dog debut from Letdown, and I've got Marilyn Manson next on Big Dog 97.9.
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Exit Wound, Marilyn Manson on the Big Dog, and checking on new albums for the week on the way. Joe Norman here. Apparently, Letdown is just one guy, Blake Connington. Debut album, B.O.K., came out in 2024. He's going to be in Kansas City on October 15th. New one here, it's called Do It For The Love on Big Dog 97.9.

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1: Winnebago on the Big Dog, Theory of a Dead Man kicks off this week's new album releases with a new EP containing that song, Part 1, Funeral Songs. Also out this week, some haunting metalcore courtesy of 156 Silence, out with From a Distance. Aussie rockers Airborne with a self-titled album. Also out of Australia, Amel and the Sniffers with a live album, Truth or Consequence. Norwegian prog from Green Carnation. Just four songs on A Dark Poem Part 3, The Messiah Complex. Still clocks in at nearly 40 minutes. A band I really like, Movements, is out with some alt metal on Happier Now. Chatpile with Who Loves the Sun. California stoner rock from Sleep, out with Hemispheres. And finally tonight, President with Blood of Your Empire. So check out some of that if you get a chance. Let me know if I missed anything worth looking into on Facebook and our app. Hear the best new rock right here every Sunday on Unleashed. It's Autumn Kings on Big Dog 97.9.

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0: Big Dog 97.9. It's Unleashed with another hour of new rock tonight. Brand new stuff this hour from Cage the Elephant, In This Moment, and the debut single from Ryan Purds out of Buffalo, New York. Talking Wage War's upcoming new album after we hear from them. On the way after Blackstone Cherry and the latest here from Des Rocks to get us back into it. When the Love Is Gone, Unleashed on Big Dog 97.9.

0: Wage war on the big dog, Blindfold. They're going to be in Kansas City November 4th with We Came as Romans in St. Louis on the 7th. Following up on their EP from a few months back, It Calls Me By My Name, Wage War this week announced the new album, Landfall, due out via Fearless Records October 9th. They also dropped the visualizer for the title cut, Landfall, so check that out. Jill Norman tonight with Nickelback's new album, Everything Under the Sun, dropping October 29th. We're going to hear Rattle the Cage up next on Big Dog 97.9.
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6: Stray shower, thunderstorm possible early, partly cloudy. We'll run it back to 76. Another hot one on Labor Day with sunshine up to 101. Heat index around 106, upper 70s for Monday night. We're right around 101 Tuesday with sunshine. I'm meteorologist Jeff Eno.
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Ryan Perds on Big Dog 97.9. That's P-E-R-D-Z. Lead single there, Sour, from his debut album, Can't Cry, came out back August 14th. Joe Norman tonight with one from the new In This Moment album on the way. 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

want to believe Big Dog 97.9 in this moment, quoting that X-Files poster everybody had up 30 years ago. Dayseeker helping out on that one, too, from the new album, Witch. Joe Marmon tonight, and that is going to be it for Unleashed for this week. I'll catch you next Sunday at 7 o'clock. We'll do it again. House of Hair is on the way at 9. I am checking out this time with Avatar on Big Dog 97.9.

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8: Stray shower, thunderstorm possible early, partly cloudy. We'll run it back to 76. Another hot one on Labor Day with sunshine up to 101. Heat index around 106. Upper 70s for Monday night. We're at around 101 Tuesday with sunshine. I'm meteorologist Jeff Eno.
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11: Welcome back, backers. This is the House of Hair. I'm Dee Snider, and as promised, I've got another request for you. And it's an oldie but a goodie from Mike Mancinelli in Simi Valley, California. And like many of our listeners, he listens to the HOH online. Dee, I grew up in New Jersey with all the old metal bands. I used to take the train into the city to see all the greats in the late 70s and into the 80s. I love the old stuff. What can I say? I'm old. Thanks, and keep rocking, Dee. Mike, I'm old too, but I prefer to refer to us fans who were there being the D, that's back in the day, as originals. As a matter of fact, that's what I make my grandkids call me. Hey kids, originals here. And speaking of originals, this is the original Alice Cooper band on the HOH. Turn up your hearing aids.

0: That was House of Pain on the House of Hair. I'm Dee Snider, and what's coming up after this short break? Would you believe another request? It's basically become your show at this point. I'm just a pretty face pushing the buttons for you. Want to see just how pretty I really am? 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
0: 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Don't go nowheres.
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0: Hey, metal fiends, you're back in the House of Hair. This is Dee Snider, and as I keep saying over and over, I've got another request for you. No, it's not a broken record. It's just me dishing out everything you metal monsters ask for. This one's from Deanna in Citrus Heights, California. She says, love you, Dee. You and I have the same name. They call me Dee. Same hair color, store-bought, and same color of eyeshadow, blue. I look at your photo online, and it's like looking in a mirror, minus the breasts. We're all a little freaky out here, so can you play some Scorpions? Well, hell yeah, Freaky D, and thank God for boobies.
20: Yeah.
0: When you're in my house, you're free to roam around and do as you please, but don't get fingerprints on my walls or I'm locking your ass up in the zoo. Clack!

0: from back when they were all still in diapers. They were just so cute. I'm Decider. We just floored it all the way to the end of the first hour of the House of Hair. This party's just getting started, people. It's time to move it out into the streets and take over the whole damn town. So tell your neighbors to join in, and I'll meet you back here in just a few.
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1: It's time to make the metal. It's the House of Hair.
0: The House of Hair is back. You're welcome. D-Side here, Wired at the Wheel, and Megadeth, XYZ, Winger, and more are ready to roll on this badass edition of the house. I like to feature those who say it loud and stand out in the crowd, and the three lead singers coming up definitely qualify as badasses. We're jumping back in with something I call the third degree. I'm going to play three songs in a row, and you figure out how they fit together. And the answer is not they're badasses. That's too obvious. But you won't strain anything on this one. It's fairly straightforward. I'm starting off with a request from Jackie, who lives in Blacksburg, Virginia. D.I. was raised on classic rock and old school metal. It was a pretty good childhood. I'm sending this request as I'm driving across the country. Thanks for helping me stay awake. Yo, Jackie, sorry for the lag time in getting to your request. I hope you didn't fall asleep at the wheel. No! Here's Guns N' Roses with Sweet Child of Mine kicking off the third degree. Here on the HOH, people.

0: slipping you a 3-pack of the hard stuff on the House of Hair. I'm the cider you just jammed to Ozzy, Iron Maiden, and Guns N' Roses. I'm giving you the third degree and asking what do those three songs have in common. The reveal is coming when the HOH returns. Only a complete loser would miss this.
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15: Stray shower, thunderstorm possible early, partly cloudy. We'll run it back to 76. Another hot one on Labor Day with sunshine up to 101. Heat index around 106. Upper 70s for Monday night. We're at around 101 Tuesday with sunshine. I'm meteorologist Jeff Eno.
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0: The metal never stops on the House of Hair, except when the bodily functions occasionally force me to break the flow.
20: I am Cornholio.
0: Hey, I'm only human. This is Dee Snider. Before the break, I played Ozzy Osbourne's Children of the Grave, Iron Maiden's Children of the Dam, and Sweet Child of Mine from GNR. That was my third degree, so what's the common thread? Survey says if you answered children or child, you are correct, sir. But if you just said nouns, you get an A for effort. So didn't I promise you some Megadeth? Yes, I believe I did. And I am a man of my metal word. Here it is, bangers. This is Foreclosure of a Dream on the H-O-H-D.

right there. And before that, Megadeth. There are no rules here on the HOH, clearly. I'm D-Snyder with another request submitted at houseofhaironline.com. This one's from Ted Haviland in Woodbury, New Jersey. He says, D, I haven't heard this one in a really long time. It's a great song, so please play it for me. Yo, Ted, I got you covered. And I'm knocking on your back door. Are you ready for it? Well, here's Deep Purple on the house.

0: If there was a festival in hell, Slayer would definitely be the headliner. Hell yeah! That was Seasons in the Abyss, only on the HOH by Twisted Brethren and Cithren. D-Side here. To keep up on everything going on in the world of old school metal, click follow on the House Facebook page. 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I'll be right back.
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19: You are right back where you need to be, deep down in the greasy roots of metal on the House of Hair. D-Side here, and this week I'm paying tribute to yet another influential band from the land of tea and crumpets. Yes, Foghat hails from England, but we're huge here in North America. Three of the four original members played with Savoy Brown before heading off on their own in 1970. Guitarist and vocalist Lonesome Dave Peverett, bassist Tony Stevens, and drummer Roger Earl brought in slide guitar specialist Rod Price, and Foghat was off and running. The slide guitar sound with a heavy feel to it gave them a unique quality that stood out from all the other English invaders. In their first 10 years, they put out 10 albums, 8 gold, 1 platinum, and 1 double platinum. It was Foghat Live that ended up being their bestseller. It's still one of the best-selling live albums of all time, and it does kick some serious ass. They've gone through numerous lineup changes over the years, although the only original member these days is Roger Earl, the drummer. Wait, what? Who is he, Bobby Blotzer? Let's pay tribute to a band that was at the top of their game in the 70s and was a favorite of many a metalhead to come. This is Foghat with Slow Ride live down in the greasy rooms of metal on the House of Hair. Move to the music, bangers. We can roll all night.

0: Some live action from my Greasy Roots honorees, Fog Hat on the House of Hair. I'm Dee Snider, and what's fully loaded and ready to blow?
1: Oh, my God!
0: Hopefully someone you know. But I am pumped about what's coming up in the final hour of my show. So stick with me, headbangers. More metal, more madness, and more me is coming up right after this.
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10: No whips allowed.
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0: I'm Dee Snider, and this five-alarm heavy metal rager called the House of Hair is back. You want another full hour? You got it. You want more requests? You got it. You want Priest, Bruce Dickinson, and Black Sabbath? You got that, too. How's that for service with a sneer?
12: Yeah, baby.
0: Now, get ready, bangers, because this hour is going to wear your neck out. Up on your feet right now for...

0: from the Sunset Strip right there on the House of Hair. I'm Dee Snider, and you just heard Too Young to Fall in Love, and before that, Take Me to the Top from Motley Crue. These engines are revving to the max, and the last hour is officially underway. The HOH will be right back, and we're going to holler at Satan, maybe even kick him in the sack. He's our next-door neighbor. That's how this house rolls, so stay tuned for more of the House the Metal Built.
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6: Extreme heat warning continues through at least 8 p.m. Monday. Scattered showers and storms are possible for us here overnight. Otherwise, partly cloudy skies, middle to upper 70s, sunny and dangerously hot again Monday for Labor Day. Highs right around or even over 100, heat index 105 or more. I'm meteorologist Ken Boone.
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10: Shake and bake, metalheads. You're in the House of Hair. D-Stein here with another request. This one's from Ian and his buddy named Russia from Pokemonville, PA, or maybe it's Perky Omenville. Oh, hell, I don't know. D, my buddy Russia, and I listen to your show each and every week without fail. Russia wants to hear some Danzig, and I want to hear some Pantera. What do you say? Well, I say hell yes, brothers. Let's do a double request for two dudes who obviously have good taste in where they hear their metal. First, it's Danzig for Russia, but nothing for Putin. Vladimir can kick my metal ass. Then it's Pantera for Ian. Here in the big house on the House of Hair. Hit

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1: Emergency! Emergency! Mission's desperate. Little chance of survival. 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We can't hold out much longer.
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Digging Deep and Dark, that was Cowboys from Hell from Pantera, circa 1990 on the House of Hair. Isn't Dee Snider with yet another request? You guys don't let up, do you? My request of the week came in from Paul, listening to Bayou 95.7. Yo, D, what's up, brother? Fellow Long Islander here, many nights seeing TS and Hammerheads, and was one of the whack jobs on the roof at the Adventureland show. I've been working the past 6 months here in NOLA and digging it big time. Discovered you here on the Bayou, so I'm a New Yorker from birth and hanging tonight here in the Crescent City on my birthday with you and all the fellow HOH disciples. For my money, the band to me that goes in the time capsule to represent metal is Judas Priest. Nothing more I'd like to hear than some Green Manalishi. Rock on, D, and thank you and your crew for what you do. First off, happy birthday, Paul, and man, you and I do go back. You and the rest of the nuts on the roof of that factory at the Adventureland show in 1979 got me and Twisted Sister banned from all outdoor shows in the Northeast. You bent their antenna into a TS. Sheesh. Well, henceforth, you'll be known as Whack Job Paul. And that's why you're a member of the HOH family and a true SMFF of TS. All right, here's Judas Priest for Paul on his birthday. It's time to make the metal!

0: was the song that started it all. The very first track from their very first album, appropriately called Black Sabbath. I guess you could call that song the Big Bang of Metal. Thanks, guys. That was pure genius. I'm D-Snyder, and obviously this is the House of Hair. Did I tell you that this hour is going to kick some serious ass? Well, it ain't done yet, but I need to take a crap. I mean, break!
1: Stick around.
0: More House of Hair? Hell's yes! Stick around.
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9: Louder than my chopper and twice as dangerous, it's the House of Hair. D's not here, and I got fan mail amongst all the requests. This is from Randy in St. John, New Brunswick, listening on Rock 88.9. D, great show. I never miss it. Thanks to you, I've recently rediscovered how much I like Jackal's music. I miss the great metal from yesteryear. Today's music is crap. If you could get this on, it would be awesome. Thanks. P.S. Just wanted you to know that my favorite Twisted Sister song is The Kids Are Back. Your show rocks. Keep up the great work. Well, ain't that special. Randy butters me up but asks for another band. But that's cool. I can't play Twisted Sister for an entire hour. Or can I? Well, until I find out that answer, Jackal's kicking off a long set of the good stuff. Here's When Will It Rain on the House of Hair. Hey!

0: with Warren, Triumph, and Jackal, that's how I do's it on the house. D-Snyder here. And if you're listening to the HOH, you should be socializing with it too. Search for The House Affair with D-Snyder on Facebook and click like. It's easy, it's free, and it's filled with me. What more could you ask for? Oh, more old school metal? Okay, I got time for just one more, but I think you're going to really like it. I started the show with AC/DC, and this last one's going to give you a symbiotic send-off. I'll get a dictionary. You'll get it right after this.
1: It's Dee Snyder in the house.
0: Hey, everybody, it's me, Dee Snyder, host of the HOH. So how many times have you said, if there was only a way I could get Dee Snyder to record a personalized video message for a friend, family member, or coworker? Survey says never. But now that I've used my mind powers to plant the idea in your brain, let me tell you about Cameo. Cameo is a free app that allows celebrities to make personalized video messages. All you got to do is book the Cameo video, tell me some basic info on who and what the message is for, and voila, your favorite rock star air personality, that would be moi, will record a message that will delight whomever you give it to. I've done birthdays, anniversaries, proposals, congratulations, award presentations, get well soons, graduations, motivational messages, and more. People absolutely love them. So go to cameo.com, put my name in the search engine, and check out the hundreds of rave reviews and messages I've done. And next time you need a unique gift, think, I'm going to download the free Cameo app and get Dee Snyder to record a personal video message. You'll be glad you did.
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8: This is Issues and Answers, a free community service program produced locally in the studios of Newstalk KZRG. I'm Ty Albright. A big decision this week from the Missouri Supreme Court. They effectively blocked that newly redrawn congressional map from being used in November, even though that map was used in the August primary.
9: It's actually unprecedented. We never thought we would come to a point where 1 month ago today, over 1.2 million Missourians voted on maps that were in front of them. And the courts have now pulled that from under them and said, no, you're not voting on that map. You're going to vote on a different map in November. It astounded everybody.
8: Including Missouri Attorney General Catherine Hanaway, who said,
10: "Wow, what a disappointment yesterday was, and a shock. No court in the country has ever ordered that we use a different map between the primary election and the general election. And that's precisely what Missouri's Supreme Court has done."
8: Even President Trump weighed in on it, calling it a dark day for justice in Missouri, as Democrats are pretty happy about it.
9: Well, I guess they would be celebrating because we literally just stole away from Missourians the right to vote on the maps that they were put in front of all summer long. Candidates campaigned for these districts. It affects more than just one district, as you know.
8: Now, the main district, though, that it does affect is in the Kansas City area, as Republicans hoped that the new map would give them an extra U.S. House seat. But again, it looks like, unless the U.S. Supreme Court intervenes here pretty quickly, the old maps are going to be used in November.
10: And we're going to do everything in our power to make sure it doesn't stand.
8: Now, Hanaway and Secretary of State Denny Hoskins tried to get the state Supreme Court to issue a stay on it, but the court, without comment, said no. This has been Issues and Answers, a free service of Zimmer Marketing.
1: 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No whips allowed. It's the House of Hair.
11: The House of Hair is coming to a close, but I'm going out with style.
12: Smoking.
11: The House of Hair is engineered by Metal Mick McCabe, produced by Dwight Coleman, and the exec in charge is Pam Edwards. Dee Snider here, and I want to thank you for joining me for this edition of the HOH. We've managed to make it to the end with our bodies somewhat intact, so I'm going to take you out as I brought you in with some AC/DC. Well, it's actually a killer clone of an AC/DC song. The mayhem will return in 7 days, but until then, please tell everyone you meet. If it ain't metal, it's crap! Bruce Dickinson is taking us out! See you next week!

0: problem. It's a rabbit hole. You go there to enter a contest. 5 minutes later, you're checking out Chris Purple Haze and Bobby videos. Then it's the babe of the day. Then somehow, you're planning your weekend around a band you forgot was even touring and checking out the concerts page. It happens. Don't fight it. Fall down the big dog rabbit hole. 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
10: Extreme heat warning continues through at least 8 p.m. Monday. Scattered showers and storms are possible for us here overnight. Otherwise, partly cloudy skies, middle to upper 70s, sunny and dangerously hot again Monday for Labor Day. Highs right around or even over 100. Heat index 105 or more. I'm meteorologist Ken Boone.
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0: Bitcoin.com has a serious problem. It's a rabbit hole. 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

0: Reddit.com has a serious problem. It's a rabbit hole. You go there to enter a contest. 5 minutes later, you're checking out Chris Purple Haze and Bobby videos. Then it's the babe of the day. Then somehow, you're planning your weekend around a band you forgot was even touring and checking out the concerts page. It happens. 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
6: Extreme heat warning continues through at least 8 p.m. Monday. Scattered showers and storms are possible for us here overnight. Otherwise, partly cloudy skies, middle to upper 70s, sunny and dangerously hot again Monday for Labor Day. Highs right around or even over 100, heat index 105 or more. I'm meteorologist Ken Boone.
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0: Tom has a serious problem. It's a rabbit hole. You go there to enter a contest. 5 minutes later, you're checking out Chris Purple Haze and Bobby videos. Then it's the babe of the day. Then somehow, you're planning your weekend around a band you forgot was even touring and checking out the concerts page. It happens. 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
5: Extreme heat warning continues through at least 8 p.m. Monday. Scattered showers and storms are possible for us here overnight. Otherwise, partly cloudy skies, middle to upper 70s, sunny and dangerously hot again Monday for Labor Day. Highs right around or even over 100. Heat index 105 or more. I'm meteorologist Ken Boone.
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0: creates a rabbit hole. 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
1: 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We are the best. 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
6: Extreme heat warning continues through at least 8 p.m. Monday. Scattered showers and storms are possible for us here overnight. Otherwise, partly cloudy skies, middle to upper 70s, sunny and dangerously hot again Monday for Labor Day. Highs right around or even over 100, heat index 105 or more. I'm meteorologist Ken Boone.
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0: Crypto.com has a serious problem. It's a rabbit hole. You go there to enter a contest. 5 minutes later, you're checking out Chris Purple Haze and Bobby videos. 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

0: it's a rabbit hole. 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
9: Extreme heat warning continues through at least 8 p.m. Monday. Scattered showers and storms are possible for us here overnight. Otherwise, partly cloudy skies, middle to upper 70s, sunny and dangerously hot again Monday for Labor Day. Highs right around or even over 100, heat index 105 or more. I'm meteorologist Ken Boone.
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0: 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Then it's the babe of the day. Then somehow, you're planning your weekend around a band you forgot was even touring and checking out the concerts page. It happens. Don't fight it. 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
12: Extreme heat warning continues through at least 8 p.m. Monday. Scattered showers and storms are possible for us here overnight. Otherwise, partly cloudy skies, middle to upper 70s, sunny and dangerously hot again Monday for Labor Day. Highs right around or even over 100, heat index 105 or more. I'm meteorologist Ken Boone.
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2: We start with First Laugh. 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
3: My kids are really lucky. They have all four grandparents in their lives, and they see them all the time in person, but they also see them all the time on FaceTime. They're interacting with them every day. It's so unlike how I talk to my grandparents. My dad put me on the phone with my grandmother once a year, the way a kidnapper would put a hostage on the phone with the police. He would say hello to your grandmother. And I'd be like, hello? And then he'd grab the phone back. He's like, now you know the boy's alive. Put $5 in a birthday card and leave it under the highway overpass.
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10: Good morning, I'm Steve Smith. Here's what's going on in the four states. A Cherokee County, Kansas man is being held on a $100,000 bond after being charged with four felonies involving a minor. Following an investigation by the Galena Police Department, 21-year-old Jasper Nathaniel Lee Robinson was charged with aggravated indecent liberties with a child less than 14 and other charges. Meanwhile, Southwest Missouri Congressman Eric Burleson says real-time surveillance cameras are out of control.
11: Right now, I think we need to hit the pause button.
10: He says he doesn't want to live in a police state. 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
1: Today is tattoo removal day.
2: Oh.
1: We should have done something. We should have taken off a tattoo for somebody.
2: You don't have any.
1: I didn't say for me.
2: Yeah, it's pretty easy for me.
1: Somebody.
2: It's for someone. We should have given away one.
1: Given away a tattoo.
2: Given away a removal.
1: Or at least you get one zap.
2: Black it out. We just black it out.
1: That's in style.
2: Is it?
1: Mm-hmm. Blackout.
2: Just to black the whole thing out?
1: Mm-hmm.
2: Yeah, I guess. I mean, I have seen some of that.
1: That's a step farther.
2: That's the opposite of tattoo removal.
1: Well,
2: blacking out.
1: It does remove whatever embarrassing thing you didn't want to be seen.
2: True.
1: I would argue.
2: True.
1: I don't know if it's removed. That's more cover up. You're right. It's not removal.
2: Well, this story takes tattoo removal day to the next level. A woman in West Virginia taking it to the next level.
1: Uh-huh.
2: She preserved her husband's Steelers tattoo after he passed away.
1: What?
2: Yeah.
1: How do you preserve a tattoo?
2: Well, you have the mortician.
1: She skinned him?
2: Cut it off of him.
1: Oh, my God. She skinned her dead husband.
2: So she could frame it.
1: She framed it?
2: And hang it on her wall in the house.
1: The hide of her dead husband is framed in their house?
2: Her and her kid are holding the frame.
1: Oh, my God. There's a child looking at this?
2: Yeah. He looks like he's probably about 10, 12.
1: That's my dad's nipple right there. You can see his nipple.
2: I don't think it was on his nipple area.
1: Well, you don't know that either.
2: I think it was just like left butt cheek.
1: God, that'd be worse, wouldn't it? That's my dad's butt cheek. That's the skin of my father's butt cheek.
2: Here is Angelica talking about keeping her late husband's ink.
3: We really had my husband's tattoo preserved. On Friday, after everybody left and I was doing my goodbye, is when the mortician and I stood there and I got to outline the exact tattoo I wanted. My husband having over 70 tattoos, I wanted the surrounding tattoos in it as well. So you outline it and then the tissue is removed and Save My Ink Forever sent the funeral home a preservation bag and sends it to Save My Ink Forever. When they showed us his tattoo, it was indescribable as to what that felt.
2: So, apparently, you can do this if you would like to save somebody's tattoo or mole.
1: Mole?
2: You can preserve it and skin them.
1: You skin them!
2: And then basically...
1: Is there not a moral... Is there not a weird morality thing here?
2: I don't know.
1: And
2: then you preserve it.
1: I'm not sure how that's done either, but...
2: Oh, it's kind of like what they do, you know, like, you know, the squirrels.
1: Tan a deer hide? Like you
2: yeah, would. Probably similar to that.
1: Stretch it tight and it's...
2: Or you probably use the same chemicals and stuff that you would an animal, like the beaver.
1: Like, you're saying taxidermy.
2: Yeah. I bet it's a similar process.
1: Why not just have the whole dad done then?
2: That's
1: just have a whole dad there. Just a taxidermy dad.
2: No. I think now.
1: Smiling.
2: See, that's.
1: Maybe arms out for a hug?
2: That way you could go hug him every once in a while. No.
1: Hold on. I need to update my will. That's what I want. I want my kids to send me the taxidermist.
2: Please taxidermy me.
1: I don't know. It's just about as weird as skinning him. I don't.
2: No, that's weirder.
1: You think so?
2: Yeah, because that it's not. Because basically, it's just the tattoo on the skin.
1: It's human skin. Yeah. It's actual human skin.
2: But it's tanned, like you said, like a bearskin rug.
1: Better.
2: You sleep on bearskin rugs.
1: I never have.
2: That's skin.
1: It's an animal. It's different than a human to me.
2: It's still hide, and people wrap themselves in it.
1: You're acting like we're Native Americans. We're not. We're not that. We don't do that really now. If you got your dad's armpit on the kitchen wall, that's strange. And it was a Steelers tattoo.
2: Don't put it
1: tattoo.
2: In the kitchen.
1: Where do you put it? Living room?
2: You put it in the living room.
1: Yeah, of course you do. Right in the entryway. Den. Yeah. Where everybody can see it for sure. You don't hide that.
2: You don't hide it.
1: No way.
2: And you don't put it in where you're cooking.
1: Well, yeah, because it's... You wouldn't want some of dad...
2: What's wrong with the Steelers? Hold on. What's wrong with the Steelers?
1: I just
2: tattoo?
1: Thought it was going to be something like, all right, they're going to skin this, man. You can tell. The story's going that way. It must be something special. Must be like a hand-drawn... And it could have been that. It must be names. It must be something very unique to... She said he had 70 tattoos, and what they picked was the Steelers tattoo.
2: They are huge Steelers fans.
1: They are
2: awesome, cool people.
1: No, they're not. They're freaky weird, and you have to admit, just because they're Steelers fans doesn't make them awesome cool. They skinned the husband post-death. At least they didn't do it while he was alive. I will give them that.
2: That does sound pretty bad. And then they framed it on and hung it on the wall. So he will be
1: if
2: there
1: you
2: with
1: went
2: them
1: into
2: when they
1: somebody's
2: that
1: home.
2: Way they root the Steelers.
1: If you went into somebody's home, and there's framed human skin. Does that seem cool to you?
2: Okay, that's a little... Yeah.
1: I'm not returning.
2: I might find a, my stomach's acting up.
1: Yep.
2: I think I need to go.
0: 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This is
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0: 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Topic Buckets Day. That is right on Mondays. We visit the topic bucket, topics that you've thrown in, just random stuff as well. We do it at 6:10, 8:10, and 9:10. Are you ready for the first one?
1: Yeah, let's do it.
0: All right. If someone tells you that you were their best sex they've ever had,
1: oh,
0: do you feel obligated to tell them something or the same thing? Again, if someone tells you that you were their best sex ever, do you feel obligated to tell them the same thing? Yeah, high five them.
1: I think I'd be caught off guard a little bit, maybe, and go, thanks. I don't think I am obligated to reciprocate, unless it's true. Because, you know, you just don't want to.
0: You say thank you, but it takes two of us to make that happen.
1: Ooh, that's very good. Look at you. What a line. It's not bad. I would say
0: this
1: don't.
0: This magic doesn't happen just with one of us.
1: Yeah, but don't lie and say you're also the best I ever had. Because if you don't want to be around them anymore. Unless you do want to be around them anymore.
0: It's the best sex ever and you felt the same way.
1: Oh. Yeah, but that doesn't mean that you guys can't still be poison for each other.
0: True.
1: It really can.
0: Takes two to make this magic.
1: That's very...
0: Wouldn't be possible without you.
1: That's very clever.
0: So,
1: okay.
0: Equally as good.
1: I like that line. It's pretty good.
0: All right. Ready for the second one. Are you ready?
1: Mm-hmm.
0: What goes on first? Pants or shirt?
1: Pants. There's something weird about being Winnie the Pooh to me, you know? Shirt, no pants.
0: I agree.
1: So, a shirtless guy, not so weird, right? But a pantsless, a shirted guy, weird.
0: It is weird. I'm going pants, too.
1: Yeah.
0: Pants definitely before shirt. What's your routine?
1: Underwear first, I suppose, you know? Underwear, pants, then shirt, then socks, then shoes.
0: Oh.
1: I suppose is the way I usually dress.
0: Oh. I go from kind of the bottom up.
1: I assume socks. You put your pants on first before shoes, right?
0: Socks?
1: Uh-huh. Oh, socks before pants?
0: Underwear.
1: Oh, you have socks, no drawers. Really?
0: Yeah.
1: Oh, I always put drawers on first.
0: Socks.
1: Okay.
0: Underwear.
1: Okay.
0: Pants.
1: Yeah.
0: Shirt.
1: Uh-huh.
0: Shoes.
1: You do go bottom up.
0: Except for the shoes, but...
1: Yeah, well, I mean...
0: Clothing.
1: You're not a complete madman.
0: Clothing-wise, I started at the bottom and I moved my way up.
1: Huh. Yeah, I don't know why I kind of like being barefoot as much as I can, you know. I throw on socks and shoes kind of towards the last minute before I got to go out the door. Most of the time anymore. I will say the exception would be if I'm wearing taller socks and boots, which I do sometimes. I do what you do. I kind of throw on socks first and then pull jeans over the top of that. So,
0: question.
1: Uh-huh.
0: How do you undress?
1: Undress? Probably about the same order, actually. Probably shirt, pants, then socks and underwear. Shirt, pants, socks, underwear.
0: Yeah, see me? It's shirt,
1: uh-huh.
0: Pants, or sometimes pants, shirt.
1: You are Winnie the Pooh.
0: Whole bother. And then I will take socks off before underwear.
1: Yeah. I wondered, because you see, that's... Socks, I guess I go underwear first. Like, what if there's a fire? I don't want to be just in socks. You know what I'm saying? I don't want a scenario where I'm only in socks. I'd rather just be fully naked.
0: I don't think I've realized that before, but I do. I dress bottom up.
1: That's strange. Okay. There's no wrong way to do it.
0: No.
1: It doesn't matter.
0: How do you do it? Text us, 417-659-9797. It is the topic bucket.
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12: Triple-digit heat again today. Extreme heat warning. Sunny up to 100. Heat index 105. Stray shower, thunderstorm. Tonight, slight chance of showers and thunderstorms. Early, mostly clear and 76. Sunny Tuesday, 101. Heat index goes up to around 105. I'm meteorologist Jeff Eno.
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1: How about some knowledge nuggets?
2: Make me smarter, Chris Purple Haze.
1: Black pepper is not actually pepper.
2: Peppercorns?
1: They're the cooked, unripe, dried fruit from the Piper nigrum vine. The green pepper is the uncooked version, and white pepper is from the ripe fruit seeds.
2: Oh, really?
3: Mm-hmm. All the same. We just, different stages of its life.
1: Mm-hmm. Huh. But these kinds of peppers were the OGs.
3: Yeah.
1: It was later in the 16th century when people began using pepper to also mean New World, the chili peppers and things along those lines. Huh. Hot, sweet, bell. Wasn't until later.
3: Okay. Interesting.
1: There's a town in southeast Wisconsin that got its name when people couldn't agree on a name. So they just picked a bunch of letters randomly. And I'm not going to attempt to say it. I'll let you do that.
3: Okay.
1: What's it? It is IXONIA.
3: Surely they call it something, right? I am from Ixonia.
1: Something like that.
3: The locals surely have a... say that in a certain way. I don't know how it is. Ixonia. Ixonia. It sounds very Russian, not very Wisconsin.
1: No. Glenn Frey from the Eagles got the idea from the song Life in the Fast Lane when his drug dealer, who was called the Count, used it in that phrase while they were driving around one day.
3: I'm going to tell you this.
1: Life in the Fast Lane.
3: I don't think I'd ever be comfortable riding with a drug dealer that everybody just calls the Count. Because I only see the Muppet, and I feel like he'd be a bad driver.
1: Good drug dealer, but bad driver?
3: He'd got track of his money. You know that.
1: I count.
3: Well. I think the Count would make an excellent drug dealer. We all know it.
1: When you break wind, it travels at about 10 feet per second.
3: It's pretty quick.
1: That's about 7 miles an hour.
3: So every... my own farts may be faster than I am.
1: Yeah.
3: Is that what you're telling me?
1: Yeah.
3: I can fart faster than I can run.
1: There's your knowledge nuggets.
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1: Good morning, I'm Steve Smith. Here's what's going on in the four states. Secker replaces Ross. The woman federal prosecutors say was targeted in an alleged drug planting plot is now poised to replace the man charged in the case. Jasper County Republicans unanimously selected Louise Secker to replace Ross. Prosecutors accuse Ross of asking a former campaign manager to plant cocaine and Adderall on Secker. And mourning the loss of a beloved professor, Missouri Southern says longtime biology instructor Dr. Alla Berry was killed in a boating accident on Friday. She joined MSSU in 2010. 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
1: Not every teacher can take the summer off, so it's possible you might run into one of yours lifeguarding at the pool.
2: Okay. A teacher?
1: Yeah, you never know where you could run into a teacher.
2: Okay, maybe.
1: I've got a couple here, but I want people to share. What is the most horrific places you've ever bumped into a student outside of work? Or school, I should say. Bumped into a student outside of school, or students also sharing unexpected times they've seen their teacher. So again,
2: that's interesting.
1: You're a teacher, but then you run into your student somewhere, unexpected, maybe not good, horrific place. Vice versa, you're a kid and you see your teacher and she or he is doing that.
2: Yep. Yeah. So it's funny now, before we get started, I have a friend that's a teacher, good friend that's a high school teacher. He will not have a beer at a restaurant anywhere. Anywhere close, anywhere local. Right. They go out of town, it's different. But, and I think that kind of circles back to very early in his teaching career. You know, kids are just going to go back to school and they're like, I seen him drink. He was drunk over at Applebee's.
1: It might have been one beer.
2: And it was probably one, you know.
1: But he was drinking and he was drunk.
2: Yeah. And so now it's like, come on, let's go get some wings and get a couple beers and watch a football game. Let's just go to your house. Okay, that's fine too.
1: Otherwise, I'm drinking water.
2: Right. Yeah. Yeah. He won't do it. And I don't blame him, I guess.
1: I don't blame him either.
2: Yeah.
1: So what are horrific places? Either way, teacher seeing a kid in a horrific place or kid seeing a teacher. If that's ever happened to you, either direction. Text it in. We'd love to hear from you. 417-659-9797. I've got a couple here.
2: Okay.
1: It says here, I was teaching preschool, and I was also working at a topless bar.
2: What?
1: Outside of town. Like, it was, like, in another town over, like, away from where they taught.
2: It's a gamble.
1: And saw a father at last call.
2: Oh, yeah. Yeah, it's not going to be the kids, hopefully, you're running into.
1: And then saw him again at the school's early drop-off at 6 a.m.
2: Do you think it hit him at the bar that the girl worked at the preschool also?
1: I don't know.
2: If it didn't, then the next day he was like, oh, my God.
1: That's
2: like the movie. What was the Varsity Blues? That's like the Varsity Blues thing.
1: When the teacher comes
2: that's
1: out.
2: That's pretty good. Okay, good.
1: Very similar. Not quite, but very similar, though. Another one. I was getting a bikini wax, and halfway through, my technician told me that because of me, she's doing great in college math.
2: Oh.
1: So the technician... part-time job is to do the Brazilian.
2: Take the hairs away. But she's going to school. Good.
1: Because of her teacher that she's now seeing everything.
2: What a strange thing. Probably one of the only, you know, times when it's appropriate to see your teacher's undercarriage and not get in trouble for it.
1: Right. Another one. I was a teacher. I saw a current student who was 16 attempting to use a fake ID at the bar.
2: Oh, no.
1: I was moonlighting at the bar.
2: Yeah. I get it, man. The teacher jobs, you know, doesn't always pay that well. They gotta pick up something else. That is a weird one. Bars.
1: Another one. Therapy.
2: Oh.
1: He was on his way out. I was on my way in.
2: Yeah. Some people are very public and open about their therapy. Some are not. That's an interesting one. But hey, we got a common thread.
1: Not a teaching moment. Not a teacher student deal.
2: Uh huh.
1: For me, because I don't really have a teacher student where I've But I remember the time I was sick and I needed a shot, and the person came in with the needle, getting it all ready, and they were like, "Oh man, I listen to you every morning. You're awesome." They might be listening this morning. "You're awesome, blah, blah, blah," doing all the other stuff. "All right, now pull your pants down and bend over."
2: Oh. Okay.
1: And I'm like, okay.
2: And then they give you a shot in the arm?
1: No. No. But now, if they would have said that, that would have been hilarious.
2: That's funny.
1: But no, that was a different situation.
2: Yeah.
1: Oh yeah, I listen to you all the time. Now, pull your pants down and
2: it can happen. Over. I've done that before. I've been in drive-thrus and stuff, and they're like, "Man, you sound familiar."
1: Oh, okay, yeah. So they've seen my butt.
2: I'm sure they're. I don't think I have one either. Strange. Teacher student encounter.
1: Well, text them in. Actually, just got one right now. I'll share that. A student was the only cashier when I was buying a pregnancy test.
2: Oh, man. Hey, guess what? Miss Jenny is pregnant. Oh, no, she is. Like, no, she just took a pregnancy test. She might be pregnant.
1: I saw it. Well, if you've got one, text it in, 417-659-9797. Some of those horrific moments where teacher-student or student-teacher moments.
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1: Stacy's ready to win $1,000.
2: So, Stacy, are you going to buy a monkey with $1,000 if you win?
3: Heck no.
2: What else are you going to get?
3: Oh, I have so many plans.
2: Okay, good. It's hard to say right now. Shopping spree, vacation. Can't say bills. All right, best of luck to you. Here are the rules.
1: 10 questions in 60 seconds. If you answer all 10 correctly in 60 seconds, we'll give you $1,000. Any points you're not sure about a question, just say pass. We'll come back to it if there's enough time. Whatever your first answer is, that is the official answer we have to take.
2: All right, Stacey, ready?
3: Got it.
0: Your $1,000 minute starts in 3, 2, 1.
2: What is your favorite drink on the 4th of July?
3: Soda pop.
2: The Golden Gate Bridge is located in what American state?
3: California.
2: How many dimes would you need to make $1.50?
3: 15.
2: What does the D in HDTV stand for?
3: Dimensions? No. Details?
2: Chad Kroeger is a member of which band?
3: Oh. Fast.
2: Name a color found in the flag of Austria.
3: Blue?
2: Gelbe and brown Swiss are breeds of which kind of animal?
3: Goat?
2: Which classical composer wrote the Four Seasons? Mozart, Vivaldi, or Bach? Didn't really have time to answer that one, yeah. Stacy. Okay.
3: Hold on. Chad Kroeger, hold on. I know the answer to that one.
2: I bet you do.
1: All right.
3: I know I do.
1: Which classical composer wrote the Four Seasons? Mozart?
3: I don't have a clue on that one.
1: Or Bach? It is Vivaldi.
3: See, wouldn't have got it. No way.
1: The breeds of what kind of animal? The Gelbe or whatever thing is.
2: That's a Gelbe.
1: Gelbe.
2: Yeah.
1: Yeah. Well, why is there a B in it?
2: I don't know.
1: Brown Swiss or breeds of what kind of animal? It's a cow.
3: Oh, darn it!
2: You're close.
1: Yeah.
3: Please tell me what band Chad Kroeger's in.
1: Name the color of the flag in Austria. Red or would have been accepted. Yeah. Mm-hmm. And what does the D in HDTV stand for? Is definition.
3: Definition! I knew that one. Now tell me what band he's in.
1: Chad Kroeger is a member of which band? Nickelback.
3: I know this one.
1: Yes, Nickelback.
2: Yes, yeah.
3: I love you guys.
2: Oh, well, we love you. Gosh. You gave it a great run, Stacy. No $1,000, but listen, we're going to hook you up with a cool prize.
1: Got you an old school vintage Rocktober t-shirt.
3: And wouldn't you know, I collect those.
2: Oh, perfect. All right, hang tight for us, Stacy. Everyone else, text the word minute to 417-659-9797 for your chance to play the $1,000 minute.
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9: Triple-digit heat again today. Extreme heat warning. Sunny up to 100. Heat index 105. Stray shower, thunderstorm. Tonight, slight chance of showers and thunderstorms. Early, mostly clear and 76. Sunny Tuesday, 101. Heat index goes up to around 105. I'm meteorologist Jeff Eno.
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0: and buying a few hundred dollars worth of stuff on a bad credit card, probably not going to make national news.
1: No, not generally.
0: But a woman doesn't usually have a name like this.
1: The name is what brings this to our attention.
0: This lady was arrested, and her name is Cherry's Waffles Tennis. Cherry's first name, Waffles middle name, Tennis last name.
1: Yes.
0: Cherry's Waffles Tennis.
1: Cherry's Waffles Tennis.
0: Uh-huh.
1: That is a unique name.
0: And as far as I know, that was her given name.
1: She didn't change it to that.
0: Yeah, even though it really does sound like three nouns randomly jammed together.
1: It just feels like we selected three random words. Yeah.
0: Cherry's Waffles Tennis.
1: Cherry's Waffles Tennis.
0: Well, Cherry's Waffles Tennis and two friends.
1: You must say her full name.
0: Of course.
1: Yeah.
0: Managed to buy about $400 worth of stuff from a surf shop a few weeks ago.
1: Yeah.
0: On a deactivated credit card.
1: Okay.
0: Cherry's Waffles Tennis
1: yes.
0: And her friends, they had the cashier punch the number instead of swiping the card. Somehow that made the card work.
1: Yeah, it does seem like, how did they buy it on a deactivated card, but okay.
0: Well, then they tried to do the same thing at another store, but that cashier was suspicious yeah. of Cherry Waffles Tennis.
1: That would be too.
0: Called the cops. Mm-hmm. Cherry's Waffles Tennis is now facing charges for fraud. But really, who cares about all that stuff? Because we're just here for Cherry's Waffles Tennis.
1: It was a media giveaway when they're like, hey, your name isn't Susan Smith. You're Cherry's Waffles Tennis.
0: We talk about Cherry's Waffles Tennis even more, but she has been busted for running a stop sign once before.
1: Oh, she has?
0: Yeah.
1: And that was the only other conviction?
0: Yeah.
1: Well, that's not much, but I know this, Cherry's Waffles Tennis. You cannot. You could have been anything. With the name like that,
0: yeah.
1: You would have been remembered forever. You don't want to be remembered for this, though, you dumbass.
2: What a dumbass.
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3: Good morning. I'm Steve Smith. Here's what's going on in the four states. A Cherokee County, Kansas man is being held on a $100,000 bond after being charged with four felonies involving a minor. Following an investigation by the Galena Police Department, 21-year-old Jasper Nathaniel Lee Robinson was charged with aggravated indecent liberties with a child less than 14 and other charges. Meanwhile, Southwest Missouri Congressman Eric Burleson says real-time surveillance cameras are out of control.
4: Right now, I think we need to hit the pause button.
3: He says he doesn't want to live in a police state. 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
1: A Florida man was busted for DUI behind the wheel of a car that was on fire. So add, you're driving a burning car to today's list.
2: Yes.
1: These are the top six signs you're not just drunk, you're Florida drunk.
2: Very good.
1: Top six signs you're not just drunk, you're Florida drunk. Number six, you slur your slurs.
2: I can't even tell what that was supposed to be.
1: Number five, you wake up married to an alligator.
2: Or I think as long as the alligator was in the wedding party, best man qualifies, I think.
1: Number four, you get a DUI on a boat that's not in the water.
2: That's so good.
1: Number three, your world is spinning, but not just because you're a carny operating in a tilt-a-whirl.
2: Very good, very good.
1: Number two, you're making even worse life choices.
2: I like that. That was just, that's it. You already live in Florida. Pretty bad one right there alone.
1: Top six signs you're not just drunk, you're Florida drunk. Number one, you can't remember where you put your wallet or your keys or your machete.
2: How are you supposed to make it without those?
1: There's your top six list today.
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1: All right. It's time for another edition of the Topic Bucket. I'll pull out the topic.
2: Mondays make it difficult to think of new things, so we just go to the topic bucket. You can add to it, 417-659-9797. Text in topics you want us to talk about.
1: And we will do it again at 9:10.
2: Okay.
1: All right. You ready?
2: Mm-hmm.
1: It says, what is your favorite chip and dip combo?
2: Too hard.
1: Favorite?
2: Short circuit.
1: Chip and dip combo. That's a tough one.
2: There's so many. I guess if I have to choose, tortilla and queso dip, I guess, is my choice. But I like so many dips.
1: That is probably my go-to.
2: Mm-hmm.
1: Easiest one.
2: Cheese.
1: But if I had to be different, I'm choosing Ruffles.
2: French onion.
1: French onion.
2: Ruffles. See, potato chip and French onion is...
1: It's got to be Ruffles.
2: That was my other consideration. Now, this is just, like, pretty common ones. If we're going to get into the... I do love, like, the buffalo chicken dip and things like that. You just don't have
1: but
2: them.
1: What's your favorite?
2: I think it's still queso.
1: I think you got to go. That's, like, hands down the best one.
2: Yeah. It's pretty good. Okay, good question, though.
1: But Ruffles and French onion dip, I can eat a whole bag and a whole container of that.
2: The problem is, setting. I can do that with that, or chips and salsa, or chips and queso, or a number of things.
1: Good point.
2: Yeah. The seven-layer dip or whatever, I can eat a bunch of that. It's amazing how much my tummy can hold.
1: All right, next one on the list here. If scientists confirm tomorrow that intelligent aliens exist, how would you feel in one word? If scientists confirm tomorrow that intelligent aliens exist, how would you feel in one word?
2: Same. I would feel same as I do right now.
1: No, you wouldn't.
2: Yeah. Yeah. There's no reason to worry about that. We have far more, we got scary stuff here. I assume if they exist, they've existed all this time. I'm not worried about it before. I think they're not coming here on purpose. That's my assumption. If they're out there, intelligent ones, because we also always think, and that's one thing I want to know. If aliens are real, fine, but are they dumb or are they smart? Are they just blobs?
1: Does that make a difference?
2: Hell yeah, it makes a difference. Are you kidding me?
1: How's it make a difference?
2: Let's see. If there was an army of slugs headed our way. That's life, right?
1: Yeah.
2: That's life. But does a slug scare you the same way a bear scares you?
1: An alien slug. I think an alien slug
2: you're giving
1: with
2: more
1: slime.
2: You're giving it too much credit for being an alien. It's a slug. It's the same as our slug, let's say.
1: No. The alien slug and our slug are different. Are we called our aliens?
2: No, I don't think you understand. The word alien means not from here. All right. Now, I think I'm going to feel the same. What's your one-word explanation?
1: I think I would be anxious.
2: Do you feel like they're coming then? If we know about it, then they're coming.
1: I think if we know about it and they confirmed it, then there's been contact. I mean, there's proof of something. So I would probably be anxious. Because then the next question would be like, have they been here? What's going to happen? What's going on?
2: Mm-hmm.
1: Are they coming? And are they, I guess in your terms, are they a slug or a bear?
2: Yeah, exactly. Alien bears are scary.
1: I don't think an alien bear is that scary. I think an alien slug is more scary.
2: I disagree. Alien bear with a space helmet and a laser gun?
1: No, I'm going alien. Which is bonus question. Which is scarier, And you can text 417-659-9797. Which is scarier, an alien bear or an alien slug? Settle that for us, because I'm going alien slug. Text 417-659-9797 and see which is scarier.
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10: Triple-digit heat again today. Extreme heat warning. Sunny up to 100. Heat index 105. Stray shower, thunderstorm. Tonight, slight chance of showers and thunderstorms. Early, mostly clear and 76. Sunny Tuesday, 101. Heat index goes up to around 105. I'm meteorologist Jeff Eno.
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1: Talking earlier this morning about horrific places that students have run into teachers, or teachers running into students at horrific places. And we got a couple of other texts in that I thought was really cool that I wanted to share.
2: Okay.
1: One of those, I was pooping at Walmart, and a third grade student popped her head under the stall and said,
3: "Is that you?
1: I saw your shoes, and I thought it was you, Mrs."
2: Yep, it's me. God, kids have no idea on space, do they? It's funny. Also, wear shoes that don't stand out so much. They'll track you down.
1: Apparently so. Another one was, I got into an Uber blackout drunk. My driver was a student's parent.
2: Oh, well.
1: That I just had meetings, you know, the conference.
2: Oh, parent-teacher conference.
1: So they knew it was me.
2: Yeah, they definitely knew it was me.
1: Well, I say at least you were being responsible.
2: That's kind of what I'm thinking, too. I think teachers can and should be able to get drunk. Why not?
1: Ooh. Oh, this is good.
2: Okay.
1: A student said, locked eyes with a high school teacher while at a red light.
2: Okay.
1: I was skipping her class. Apparently, she

0: that's good.
1: Well, another one from a student. Okay. Student said, me and my college professor was locked up in jail over the weekend together.
0: Nuh-uh.
1: The professor would probably, yeah, well, yeah.
0: Oh, we're not going to read the rest of that.
1: Not going to read the rest of that.
0: Oh, it doesn't matter.
1: Student said, me and my college professor locked up in jail over the weekend.
0: Do you think he can get an A out of that?
1: I don't know.
0: I think I expect one.
1: Blackmail?
0: No. A bond. A sworn secrecy. A brotherhood, if you will. You can call it blackmail if you want.
1: There we go. That's pretty good. That might be top of them
0: all. I think that might top them all.
1: If you've got something you can share, 417-659-9797. Horrific places teachers and students have run into each other.
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11: Good morning. I'm Steve Smith. Here's what's going on in the 4 states. Secker replaces Ross. The woman federal prosecutors say was targeted in an alleged drug planting plot is now poised to replace the man charged in the case. Jasper County Republican.

0: unanimously selected Luis Secker to replace Ross. Prosecutors accuse Ross of asking a former campaign manager to plant cocaine and Adderall on Secker. And mourning the loss of a beloved professor, Missouri Southern says longtime biology instructor Dr. Alla Berry was killed in a boating accident on Friday. She joined MSSU in 2010. 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
1: I would like to give a report on nipple size.
0: Okay, sure.
1: We talked about the average size of a male nipple, which is, according to you, and it has to be, because they said it's 1 inch. That is both across all the way, not just the nipple.
0: No, what you're mixing things up here. We are figuring it's the measurement is across. I said the areola and that it's all one piece. It's all one thing.
1: Apparently it is.
0: They're measuring the entire thing.
1: Yes. I am below average.
0: Yes.
1: I asked the engineer for tape measure. Mm-hmm. They gave it to me. I came in here. I measured 3/4 of an inch.
0: Mm-hmm.
1: So I've got tiny nipples.
0: Below average nipples.
1: Mm-hmm.
0: A bummer.
1: Is it? I don't know.
0: I don't know either.
1: I took it back.
0: Okay.
1: To them. Mm-hmm. And you can tell we work where we work. Because I took it back, and two engineers in there, and then one of them goes, well, what'd you measure? Mm-hmm. And I go, my nipples.
0: Mm-hmm.
1: Neither one of them had a question on that. They went, oh, what was it? And then we actually then had a 5-minute conversation.
0: Yes.
1: About nipples.
0: He was gone for a while, and I wondered, wait a minute, is he coming back?
1: Not one time was there a... No, we just carried on with that conversation.
0: That is a thing, you know. I should never complain about my job, and that's why. If you worked at the bank, and you went and you asked the guy that may have the tools, can I get a tape measure? And he said...
1: Well, like at the hospital.
0: Yeah, if you worked at the hospital, what are you wanting to measure? And I said, my nipples... I don't think you'd get the same reaction.
1: They did. There wasn't even a glimmer of questioning.
0: Uh-huh.
1: It was just like, oh, okay. Like an average or just like I was like,
0: that's something normal that happens.
1: To measure the door jam.
0: Yeah, no, that would have made sense. They knew it wasn't for actual work.
1: What'd you measure?
0: They knew.
1: My nipples.
0: They knew we weren't building something.
1: Went into a conversation of why and nipple size.
0: Yeah. Yeah, that is a good point. We're blessed to work at a place like this where a nipple measurement, it doesn't even throw people off.
1: At all.
0: Not even a little bit.
1: Now, it might, some people, like on the other side of the building, I could see going over there and saying
0: only,
1: what we did.
0: It's only bad if you're asking to measure anybody else's. I think as long as you're just measuring yours, I think everything's good.
1: I think some of them over there would be like, you did what? They would find it very weird.
0: Maybe so. Maybe so.
1: So be it. Speaking of fun jobs, 9 to 5, you're looking for a 9 to 5, pays hourly. Apparently the top jobs to apply for, you better start bulking up on your Cheetos.
0: Why?
1: Because a new poll just found out workers found the happiest in hourly jobs worked at weed or vape stores.
0: Oh.
1: So if you're working at a weed store right now, you're not happy, you're obviously not doing something right.
0: Yeah, or you're at the wrong one or something like that.
1: Or you're not partaking in the festivities that are around you.
0: That's my guess as to why they're happy. Interesting.
1: 92% of weed store employees feel good, are amazing about their job.
0: 92%?
1: The average is only 78% when it comes to hourly jobs.
0: Hmm. Interesting. Okay.
1: So weed, vape stores, 92%, highest satisfaction with their job.
0: Okay.
1: Next is catering.
0: Oh, yeah, because you can eat some of the stuff.
1: Mm-hmm. Cafes or coffee shops is next. Once again,
0: same thing.
1: You get perk of... Would you like coffee?
0: Yeah. I get good coffee every day.
1: Whenever I want and how much ever I want.
0: Yeah.
1: Dentist office.
0: Not what I would have guessed.
1: Same. I get to go to a dentist today. We'll see just how happy they are today.
0: You get to. It's not a phrase I usually... Usually it's a I have to. It's usually not a get to for me.
1: Oh.
0: It isn't a I get to go to the dentist.
1: I get to go to the dentist today.
0: No, you get to go to the amusement park.
1: I get to go
0: you
1: to the
0: have
1: dentist.
0: To go to the
1: I
0: dentist.
1: I need to get to the dentist today.
0: I'm glad. I'm happy for you.
1: I need a teeth clean.
0: I am surprised they're like super job satisfied and happy with their work, but that's cool. Good for them.
1: Gyms are next.
0: I feel like if you're the person that works at the gym, you love being at the gym anyway. So I can definitely see that being true.
1: Also, community centers, sit-down restaurants, and gun shops were high on the list. Pharmacies ranked one of the lowest.
0: I don't know anybody that's, like, super happy to go there, you know?
1: Yeah, the rest of the bottom five included Amazon drivers.
0: Oh, poor dudes.
1: Veterinarian clinics.
0: Mm-hmm.
1: Hourly workers at doctor's offices. So if you work at a doctor's office and you're an hourly employee. Oh,
0: okay,
1: there,
0: yeah.
1: Or any hourly job in healthcare. You're not, in other words, you're not making good money.
0: Yeah.
1: You're making the hourly wage.
0: Hourly money.
1: Unless there are some, like, nurses and other stuff that do hourly, but...
0: And they're not happy.
1: It's a tough job.
0: Yeah, it is a hard job. It's long hours, typically. And you know what? Everybody around you is cranky and sick. And understandably so. They're not happy. Most of the people... The baby section of a hospital. The maternity section.
1: They're probably the most happy.
0: That's probably the only part that's like, nobody else is going, yay, I'm going in for my cancer treatment today.
1: Sure.
0: You're just dealing with people that are having a rough time.
1: Mm-hmm.
0: It's not really fun. God bless you for doing it. I don't know if I'd rather do that or Amazon driver. I know I would definitely rather be working at the weed store if I had to pick.
1: Weed store for the win.
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1: All right, it's time for another round of the topic buckets.
2: Let's roll. What do we got in there today?
1: All right. Do you always take the first parking spot you see or always keep looking for the perfect spot?
2: I wouldn't say I take the first one I see. I can't say. But I am not, I'd say I'm in between the two if that's an answer. I am not going to drive around for a very long time. I'll go down probably one row and I'll peer down and what's the best of my options there. And if it's at the back, I'll go ahead and pull into one of those. I am not going to go up and down three or four rows looking for the best spot. That's not me. You?
1: I'm definitely not. I'm more of the first, take the first one I see. Boom. I don't care if it's way out there.
2: Yeah.
1: I'm going to be walking a bunch inside.
2: It depends. But yeah, I do. A lot of times, yes.
1: When I stop, because I stop a lot of times, we've talked about this, three or four times a week, easy, at one of the
2: at a grocery store. Yeah.
1: And I park not the farthest away, but it's pretty far away.
2: Yeah.
1: I don't park as close as I can. I always park because there's always parking spots where I park.
2: Mm-hmm.
1: And it's pretty close to like one of the places where you put the carts back.
2: Yeah.
1: And so I always park over there. It's always open. I'm in and out. I do that all the time, no matter where I am. I'm definitely not driving up and down unless I'm forced to by somebody else.
2: We get our groceries delivered all the time. I had to go to the grocery store yesterday. Hated it. I hated it so much. It sucked. I'm so happy to have grocery delivery. I'm not lying.
1: Yeah.
2: It's so much better than going.
1: When are they coming over to feed you?
2: It's pretty soon. I'm one step away. One more step, and they put it right in my mouth. Yeah, I know. I know. I've made that joke before, too.
1: You have, and now you're one of them.
2: I am. I'd rather not go. I went yesterday to the grocery store. It sucked.
1: The only
2: unpleasant experience. Don't like it.
1: 3 or 4 years ago, you could make that argument, and I would have been on board with you.
2: Yeah.
1: All right. You know what? Getting kids out of car seats and all the other stuff. I get it. If you've got kids and you got little ones, by all means.
2: Oh, it was.
1: Delivery, that is an amazing invention.
2: You think they stop asking for stuff just because they're older? No, they still ask for things all the time.
1: Yeah, but you're more like, no.
2: Well, it still sucks. The experience was not pleasant. Nobody in there was having fun, I promise you. Everybody looked like they hated it.
1: I do it 3 or 4 times a week.
2: Right.
1: But I'm in and out really fast. I know exactly what I'm getting.
2: Guess so.
1: All right. Next on the list here is, I'd like to let us know what you think. 417-659-9797. Also, real quick, I like this one.
2: Mm-hmm.
1: With summer coming up.
2: Uh-huh.
1: Is the burger better when it's big and delicious and thick?
2: Oh.
1: Or are you a smashed burger? Smashed burger or big, thick, and delicious?
2: I like them both.
1: Well, that's...
2: I think I will...
1: If you had to pick one.
2: I think a bigger, thicker, juicier burger is my choice if I'm picking between the two. Smash are great. I like them a lot. But the funny thing is, smash and then I want to put two or three on there anyway. So now I'm back to thicker meat.
1: That is exactly why I'm taking smash.
2: You like that crispy, don't you?
1: I like the crispy edges.
2: Yeah.
1: If you do it right, you get the crispy edges, and then you throw two or three on there, now you've got a big and thick with crispy edges.
2: I don't know if I want to keep this conversation going. Yep, give me the big and thick.
1: I'm taking smash. What do you take? 417-659-9797. Let us know. More Topic Bucket coming up for you at 9:10 this morning.
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6: Triple-digit heat again today. Extreme heat warning. Sunny up to 100. Heat index 105. Stray shower, thunderstorm. Tonight, slight chance of showers and thunderstorms. Early, mostly clear and 76. Sunny Tuesday, 101. Heat index goes up to around 105. I'm meteorologist Jeff Eno.
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2: What the hell's your problem, you dumbass?
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5: Great moment there, dumbass.
6: 22-year-old woman recently found out her boyfriend was cheating on her again.
7: Oh, no. This always can go...
6: this can always go crazy. Well, and she decided to punish him in a pretty insane way.
7: Yeah. Well, you did say again. She's caught him before.
6: Yes. Mm-hmm. The last time she caught him cheating, she said, if it ever happened, did it again. Uh-huh. You ever do this again.
7: Uh-huh.
6: He had to let her burn his junk with a hair straightener. And he goes, God.
7: All right.
6: No. That sounds like a fair deal.
7: I'll never do it again, baby.
6: I'll never do it again.
7: He just thought, I'll never get caught again.
6: But if you're going to back out of a deal, that's the deal to back out of.
7: Oh, yeah. Oh, yeah.
6: Except he said, okay, and took his pants off.
7: He's a bold kid.
6: Apparently, he agreed to let her tap his junk with it.
7: She's not going to tap it.
6: Just tap it.
7: I've seen these hair straighteners. Just a big clamp, basically. A heated...
6: A very hot heated
7: hot
6: clamp.
7: Heated clamp.
6: You're just going to just tap.
7: No.
6: And if you're ever been burned by a hair straightener, you know, that's all it takes is even just a tap.
7: It wouldn't take a lot to burn you.
6: She was pretty worked up at this point, too.
7: She clamped him, didn't she?
6: So instead of tapping it...
7: She get the beans or the Frank? Or both?
6: She used it as a grip...
7: Yeah.
6: ...on both sides of his junk for several seconds, because she clamped down on it. He ended up with third-degree burns on both sides of his manhood.
7: God!
6: The skin turned black.
7: Yeah.
6: But he didn't go to the hospital at first, because, well, he said he was too embarrassed.
7: I would be, too. But I think I'd still have to go. It's third-degree burns.
6: A judge has sentenced her to 18 months probation.
7: Yeah.
6: Meanwhile, the doctors say it could take another 2 years before it's completely healed.
7: It's going to be hard to run around now.
6: Yeah. And even then, he'll have some pretty serious scars.
7: Why does it look like that?
6: Yeah. I think he's in trouble.
7: I think he is, too.
6: Yeah.
7: That's, but I don't think he was very smart to begin with.
6: True.
7: You mean, aside from the cheating, the taking my pants down and voluntarily letting her hit it with a straightener, a hair straightener.
6: That's just... Even a tap, that's not...
7: I don't care. It just... Well, you have to know. She's not going to just tap it. She's angry.
6: Yeah.
7: And I would also like to call him the dumbass, but I have to... He's not the one that's going to jail or we're getting the charges out of this. So you can't clamp your boyfriend's junk in a hair straightener, you dumbass.
1: What a dumbass.
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1: Let's share one more laugh. What do we got? Here's Nick DiPaolo on why you can't relax at hotel pools.
2: You guys, you go on vacation to get peace of mind, don't you? That's why I go. Does it ever work out that way? I'm trying to take a nap at the pool and the Cretan family shows up with 14 kids, ages 2 to 3. For the next 6 hours, I have to listen to Marco Polo, Marco Polo, Marco Polo, Marco Polo, Marco Polo. I jump in the pool. Can you teach me to play? 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Hey, where's Billy? He's in the deep end taking a nap. Leave him alone. Like I'm trying to. I met some girls from Europe at the pool. I could tell they're from Europe because they didn't shave their bikini line. That's not a pretty sight in a woman, is it? This one lady looked like she had buckwheat in a scissors lock. Somebody lost a toupee. It's in her shorts.
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0: 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It's Megan Love. Thanks for rocking Labor Day with us. Hopefully you have the day off and you're able to enjoy yourself. You deserve it. Tom Petty, Jet Shine Down, got your soundtrack right here.
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11: Triple-digit heat again today. Extreme heat warning. Sunny up to 100. Heat index 105. Stray shower, thunderstorm. Tonight, slight chance of showers and thunderstorms. Early, mostly clear and 76. Sunny Tuesday, 101. Heat index goes up to around 105. I'm meteorologist Jeff Eno.
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0: New Shinedown, Young Again, Big Dog, 97.9. It's Megan Love. Excessive heat warning. Pretty much, looks like through Wednesday. We're going to finally get a break. Thursday, going to get some showers and thunderstorms with highs in the 80s. And that is going to be absolutely glorious. In the meantime, stay hydrated.
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7: Stray shower thunderstorm could fire up this afternoon. Sunny otherwise, up to around 100. Heat index around 105. Extreme heat warning today. And then tonight, stray shower thunderstorm, mostly clear, low 76. Sunny Tuesday, up to 101. Heat index around 105. I'm meteorologist Jeff Eno.
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1: 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It's a rabbit hole. You go there to enter a contest. 5 minutes later, you're checking out Chris Purple Haze and Bobby videos. Then it's the babe of the day. Then somehow, you're planning your weekend around a band you forgot was even touring and checking out the concerts page. It happens. 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
3: Stray shower thunderstorm could fire up this afternoon. Sunny otherwise, up to around 100. Heat index around 105. Extreme heat warning today. And then tonight, stray shower thunderstorm, mostly clear, low 76. Sunny Tuesday up to 101. Heat index around 105. I'm meteorologist Jeff Eno.
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0: Papa Roach, Wake Up Calling, Big Dog, 97.9. Hopefully you got to see them over the weekend. Rocklahoma. Hopefully you survived the heat. But yep, another Rocklahoma in the books. But you know what? This next year going to go fast and always does. Skid Row, Pink Floyd, Disturbed next on Big Dog 97.9.
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It's Megan Love, Soundgarden reuniting Wednesday night for the NFL season opener. They're going to be performing with Taylor Momsen of the Pretty Reckless on the Bogues. I am so excited for this. Boom Man right now on Big Dog 97.9.

0: 97.9. It's Megan Love. Thanks for rocking Labor Day with us. 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
3: Stray shower thunderstorm could fire up this afternoon. Sunny otherwise, up to around 100. Heat index around 105. Extreme heat warning today. And then tonight, stray shower thunderstorm, mostly clear, low 76. Sunny Tuesday up to 101. Heat index around 105. I'm meteorologist Jeff Eno.
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0: Shine down, safe and sound. It's Big Dog at 97.9. I'm Megan Love. Excessive heat warning again through Wednesday. The good news is we are finally going to cool down Thursday with a high of 88. Ah, I can't wait. It's going to feel like winter.
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want to talk about heroes. Everybody is talking about the Michigan game over the weekend, right? It's Big Dog 97.9 in Mays. Great game. Wild ending. Loved it. Super stoked for the NFL is going to be kicking off, and you got the Seahawks and the Pats. Have you signed up for Pro Football Pick'em? Free to play. Tons of great prizes. I'll tell you about that coming up, man. It's Big Dog 97.9.

0: I mean, I felt that earlier. To hydrate, for the love of God out there. It's like 100 and something degrees, man. It's Big Dog 97.9. There's no need for bodies to hit the floor. Unless, of course, there's a sexy body on the floor waiting for you, man. Happy Labor Day. I'm going to play some Blue Oyster Cult, Finger 11. I got The Offspring coming up, too.
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16: Stray shower, thunderstorm could fire up this afternoon. Sunny otherwise, up to around 100. Heat index around 105. Extreme heat warning today. And then tonight, stray shower, thunderstorm, mostly clear, low 76. Sunny Tuesday, up to 101. Heat index around 105. I'm meteorologist Jeff Eno.

0: Hey, man, it's Maze on Big Dog 97.9. So here we are, Labor Day, and I've got some real cool news for you, my friend. We are going to continue with the 420 hookup. And today for the 420 hookup, we're talking about Guns N' Roses, Thunder Ridge. All right, so the gig goes down on the 12th. It's coming up. But today at 420, I'm going to get you a pair of tickets. You better be here, man. It's Big Dog 97.9.
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Yeah, I'm looking at the weather map right now. And if you're standing in Joplin, you're in the hottest of the extreme heat for the heat alert. But if you just take three steps over that way, you'll be in Miami. And they're just at a moderate heat advisory. So what a difference a couple of feet makes, man. It's big dog. Stay cool.

I saw the guys in Green Day were asked about their thoughts on AI, and they had the greatest answer ever, man. I'll tell you right now, on Big Dog 97.9, they said AI cannot throw a television set out of a hotel window. And there's nothing more rock and roll than that.

I just read online that Lars of Metallica just sold his San Francisco compound. You can't call it a mansion. You can't call it a house. It's a freaking compound. Sold it for $69 million. And that's like not the only compound he owns. That's just one. He sold one piece of property, $69 million. I mean, I'm thinking about it now. Thank God. Thank God they got all that Napster money they thought they lost back. Those poor guys.

0: there, dumbass.
1: Okay, normally a woman buying a few hundred dollars worth of stuff on a bad credit card, probably not going to make national news.
2: No, not generally.
1: But a woman doesn't usually have a name like this.
2: The name is what brings this to our attention.
1: This lady was arrested, and her name is Cherry's Waffles Tennis. Cherry's first name, Waffles middle name, Tennis last name.
2: Yes.
1: Cherry's Waffles Tennis.
2: Cherry's Waffles Tennis.
1: Uh-huh.
2: That is a unique name.
1: And as far as I know, that was her given name.
2: She didn't change it to that.
1: Yeah, even though it really does sound like three nouns randomly jammed together.
2: It just feels like we selected three random words.
1: Yes. Cherry's Waffles Tennis.
2: Cherry's Waffles Tennis.
1: Well, Cherry's Waffles Tennis and two friends.
2: You must say her full name.
1: Of course.
2: Yeah.
1: Managed to buy about $400 worth of stuff from a surf shop a few weeks ago.
2: Okay.
1: On a deactivated credit card.
2: Okay.
1: Cherry's Waffles Tennis.
2: Yes.
1: And her friends. They had the cashier punch the number instead of swiping the card. Somehow that made the card work.
2: Yeah, it does seem like, how did they buy it on a deactivated card, but okay.
1: Well, then they tried to do the same thing at another store, but that cashier was suspicious of Cherry Waffles Tennis.
2: That would be too.
1: Called the cops. Mm-hmm. Cherry's Waffles Tennis is now facing charges for fraud. But really, who cares about all that stuff? Because we're just here for Cherry's Waffles Tennis.
2: It was an immediate giveaway when they're like, hey, your name isn't Susan Smith. You're Cherry's Waffles Tennis.
1: We talk about Cherry's Waffles Tennis even more, but she has been busted for running a stop sign once before.
2: Oh, she has?
1: Yeah.
2: And that was the only other conviction?
1: Yeah.
2: Well, that's not much, but I know this Cherry's Waffles Tennis. You cannot. You could have been anything. With a name like that, you would have been remembered forever. You don't want to be remembered for this, though, you dumbass.
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6: Stray shower, thunderstorm could fire up this afternoon. Sunny otherwise, up to around 100. Heat index around 105. Extreme heat warning today. And then tonight, stray shower, thunderstorm, mostly clear, low 76. Sunny Tuesday, up to 101. Heat index around 105. I'm meteorologist Jeff Eno.
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0: So I've got some Lenny coming up in our next set here on Big Dog 97.9. It's my favorite Lenny song just because it happened by mistake. Lenny's walking in the studio one day to record, and there's another guy in there just warming up, playing a riff on a guitar. And Lenny was like, keep going with that. I like what you're laying down. And they built a whole song around that riff, just made it up on the spot. There's nothing better than spontaneity of good old rock and roll. I got it coming up. It's Big Dog 97.9.
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So that song just happened, right? When they just jammed with a guitar riff. Sometimes cool songs just happen on the spot like that. Other times, I'll give you an example of songs where it takes a lot of focus, a lot of work, a lot of detail, a lot of tedious crap like this one on Big Dog.

Yeah, man, you belong right here on Big Dog 97.9, especially at 420. Today's 420 hookup is tickets for Guns N' Roses. For the love of God, you don't want to miss that. 420. It's Big Dog 97.9.

Hey, did you think of union today? You know, if you think about the fact that you got Labor Day off today, that didn't come because some employer was like, you need a break today. That was all unions. God love them, man. It's Big Dog 97.9.

0: I have your 420 hookup coming up, man. I got tickets for Guns N' Roses. The gig is coming up this Saturday, and it's going to be at Thunder Ridge Nature Arena. Hang on. Your code word, your chance to cop it, coming up for the 420 hookup on Big Dog 97.9.
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6: Extreme heat warning continues through 8 p.m. Tuesday. More triple-digit heat as we head through midweek. Slight chance for showers and storms here tonight. Otherwise, partly cloudy skies. Lows tonight, upper 70s. Sunny and hot on Tuesday, 102. Heat index, 105 to 110. I'm meteorologist Ken Boone.
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I like the dramatic tonight at the end of that. Dude, it's Maze on Big Dog 97.9. It's time for your 420 hookup. text the word labor, because it's Labor Day, L-A-B-O-R. You're going to text the word labor to the number 417-659-9797. Why would you do that? Because somebody going to get their hands on Guns N' Roses tickets for the gig at Thunder Ridge Nature Arena. That's coming up on Saturday.

0: Papa Roach at Rocklahoma a couple of nights back made my teeth shake and my hair hurt. God love it, man. 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

I got to relive this past weekend again right now through the music and the memories, and the whole Rocklahoma vibe was amazing. Did you see Stone Temple Pilots? Did you feel

Tooth, right in the middle of our six-pack here. It's powered by Good Day Dispensary. You can kick back, relax, and let the good people at Good Day bring the goods directly to you. You know what I mean, huh? Wink, wink, nudge, nudge. They're in Joplin. They got other locations coming soon. Time for some Oz on Big Dog 97.9.

0: I do love some retro Bush, not going to lie. It's Big Dog 97.9 in Maze. I got some Rise Against. I got some Beastie Boys. How about some Red Hot Chili Peppers? It's all coming up.
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3: What else are you going to get?
4: Oh, I have so many plans.
3: Okay, good. It's hard to say right now. Shopping spree, vacation. Can't say bills. All right, best of luck to you. Here are the rules.
2: 10 questions in 60 seconds. If you answer all 10 correctly in 60 seconds, we'll give you $1,000. Any points you're not sure about a question, just say pass. We'll come back to it if there's enough time. Whatever your first answer is, that is the official answer we have to take.
3: All right, Stacey, ready?
4: Got it.
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3: What is your favorite drink on the 4th of July?
4: Soda pop.
3: The Golden Gate Bridge is located in what American state?
4: California.
3: How many dimes would you need to make $1.50?
4: 15.
3: What does the D in HDTV stand for?
4: Dimensions? No. Details?
3: Chad Kroeger is a member of which band?
4: Oh. Pass.
3: Name a color found in the flag of Austria.
4: Blue?
3: Gelbe and brown Swiss are breeds of which kind of animal?
4: Goat?
3: Which classical composer wrote the Four Seasons? Mozart, Vivaldi, or Bach? Didn't really have time to answer that one, yeah. Stacy. Okay.
4: Hold on. Chad Kroeger, hold on. I know the answer to that one.
3: I bet you do.
2: All right.
4: I know I do.
2: Which classical composer wrote the Four Seasons? Mozart?
4: I don't have a clue on that one.
2: Or Bach? It is Vivaldi.
4: See? Yeah. Wouldn't have got it. No way.
2: The breeds of what kind of animal? The Gelbe or whatever thing is.
3: That's a Gelbe.
2: Gelbe.
3: Yeah.
2: Yeah, well, why is there a B in it?
3: I don't know.
2: Brown Swiss or breeds of what kind of animal? It's a cow.
4: Oh, darn it.
3: You're close.
2: Yeah.
4: Please tell me what band Chad Kroeger's in.
2: Name the color of the flag in Austria. Red or would have been accepted. Yeah. And what does the D in HDTV stand for? It is definition.
4: I knew that one. Now tell me what band he's in.
2: Chad Kroeger is a member of which band? Nickelback.
4: I know this one.
2: Yes, Nickelback.
3: Yes, yeah.
4: I love you guys.
3: Oh, well, we love you. God. You gave it a great run, Stacy. No $1,000, but listen, we're going to hook you up with a cool prize.
2: Got you an old school vintage Rocktober t-shirt.
4: And wouldn't you know, I collect those.
3: Oh, perfect.
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17: Extreme heat warning continues through 8 p.m. Tuesday. More triple-digit heat as we head through midweek. Slight chance for showers and storms here tonight. Otherwise, partly cloudy skies. Lows tonight, upper 70s. Sunny and hot on Tuesday, 102. Heat index, 105 to 110. I'm meteorologist Ken Boone.
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0: still hanging out over 7th, right? He's working on 7th and Joplin is looking for Beastie Boys. I'm going to play something for you next on Big Dog.
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0: Hey, it's Maze. I got to get out of here, dude. Thanks for the hang. Yeah, a Woody Show is coming up next, all right? Thanks for listening. Have a great night. Live your best life because you deserve that. And we'll hang out again tomorrow. I'll leave you with a couple of haircuts now on Big Dog 97.9.
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2: All right, we're into another new hour. Insensitivity training for a politically correct world. Woody, Greg,
3: yeah.
2: Menace.
4: Yeah.
2: We got Gina.
5: Hi.
2: Seabass is here.
6: Oh, yeah.
2: Who, as soon as he walked in the studio, Seabass goes, oh, or Menace, good morning, Seabass.
5: Hi, Seabass.
4: How are you?
6: Yeah, well, Menace was screwing with me, so what am I supposed to say?
4: Good morning.
6: Hi. No.
4: How are you doing?
2: You know, it's very nice.
6: What?
2: Yeah, he's saying good morning.
4: Yeah.
5: He's being friendly. Yeah.
4: And offering you food that I brought.
5: A delicious treat.
2: Sammy's here.
5: Hello.
2: We got Morgan. Phones are open. 877-44-WOODY. Text over to 22987. There's a dirty little secret to share this hour.
5: Oh.
2: And we'll guess who it belongs to.
5: Okay.
4: Please be Tyler. Please be Tyler.
2: Coming up. Does anybody have a dirty little secret? You know, and I actually, you know what? I do. It's. I don't want to say it was a secret. I haven't said anything about it. But yet.
5: Okay.
3: Confession? Or?
5: Well, revelation?
2: No, because this just happened yesterday.
5: Uh-huh.
2: And so here we go. Dirty little secret. But Greg, guess what I did yesterday?
3: What you did yesterday? Mm-hmm. Dirty? You?
2: Greg and Menace are going to be the two people who are the most excited about this.
3: Okay. Okay. So it's not like a poop thing.
6: Greg and Menace.
5: I mean, that could be it.
3: Or a Joeing thing.
6: What do they have that's...
4: Have an idea.
5: Jeez.
3: That scared me.
4: I think I figured it out. I think I cracked the code.
2: It looked like the paramedics in with the paddles.
4: Does it have wheels?
2: It does.
5: I know.
2: I bought a golf cart, Greg.
4: God.
2: I did.
6: Now, this is not for Greg to use.
2: No, Greg can use it. Yeah. I'll bring him to the airport. He can use it.
3: My God.
5: Just tool around.
3: I want a job that is just nothing but drive a golf cart.
2: I was telling the people at the place that I bought it, just how excited you specifically were going to be for this and how it's your dream.
3: It is my dream. And I'm now I think it's time.
2: And these guys do this for a living. They go, really?
3: Oh, hell yeah. Huh? Did you tell them my theory? Like, the Iran war would be over today if they just said, you know what? Golf carts for everybody.
5: Everybody gets a golf cart.
3: Because how can you not be happy riding a golf cart?
2: I got to tell you, I thought, like, you know, golf cart, right?
4: Mm-hmm. Yeah.
2: Golf carts are not golf carts anymore.
4: No.
2: Awesome. You go to the places that sell these things.
4: Yeah.
2: And you're like, is this a car dealership?
4: Yeah, they
5: really?
4: Oh, yeah. They have backup cameras and stuff now.
2: So the one I got.
3: So happy.
2: It's got Apple CarPlay.
3: What?
5: Wait, there's a monitor on it?
4: Yeah, yeah.
2: Yes.
4: Yeah, yeah. For the reverse cameras.
2: You got to see this thing.
5: Yeah, yeah.
4: Do we go? Two-seater, four-seater, six-seater?
2: It's a four-seater, but the two seats in the back kind of face backwards, but then you can flip it down so it becomes like a little cargo bed.
5: Oh, fun. Nice. Mm-hmm.
2: Yeah, because that's part of like picking people up and then, you know, putting luggage or whatever to bring, you know, over to the...
5: Yeah, this is your work cart.
2: Yeah. Let me find this stupid picture. Yeah. This is not the one, because the one I got is all black. But look at this thing.
5: Oh, my God. That's really nice.
2: Right? Look at the wheels on this thing.
3: Wow.
4: I was wondering if you're going to go.
7: Oh, my God. It's nice with my car.
5: Seriously.
3: I guess the thing is, clean.
2: Like, they're stylish, mm-hmm. you know, compared... Like, when you think golf cart.
4: Yeah, you think
2: it's weird, man.
4: The old
5: white frilly top.
4: The brand is called like Golf Club or something like that.
2: No, this one's Icon.
4: Yeah. No, but I'm just saying the one that you're thinking about, old timey stuff. That's like
5: the standard.
2: Club car.
4: Club car. Yeah.
3: Remember
4: club
3: the old timey ones? I hated them. They only had the one wheel up front.
2: I'm telling you, man, the golf cart game has changed.
5: Dude.
2: And these things, I can see if this is what you've been saying about these kind of things, what you want to be cruising around in.
3: Yes. Absolutely. Does it have AC?
5: No.
4: Well, there are some.
2: It's got headlights
4: on them.
2: It's got
3: would have to have headlights.
2: Look at this big thing that's like mounted right here. That's a one giant sound
4: speaker,
2: bar.
4: Yeah.
5: That's crazy.
2: Yeah.
8: I'm going to say
9: I will rule you.
4: Noise. Nope.
8: And
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6: Extreme heat warning continues through 8 p.m. Tuesday. More triple-digit heat as we head through midweek. Slight chance for showers and storms here tonight. Otherwise, partly cloudy skies. Lows tonight, upper 70s. Sunny and hot on Tuesday, 102. Heat index, 105 to 110. I'm meteorologist Ken Boone.

0: 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Yep. We are the Woody Show.
1: Hey. Yeah.
0: Woody, Greg, Menace, yep. Gina mm-hmm. Grad.
2: Hi.
0: We got Seabass. We got Sammy. 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
1: Yeah.
0: It is Big Dog 97.9. Everything that rocks.

0: Dirty Little Secrets. I tell you, this top hat that I bought to go to the Magic Castle,
1: it's paid for itself.
0: It was on Amazon. It really has paid for itself. We have used it for so many things. I feel like we almost get more use out of that these days than we do the wheel.
2: Yeah, for sure.
0: I mean, we use the wheel a lot, too. It's good.
3: That hat is a gem.
0: It is. All right, so there's some dirty little secrets from people around the room in here. We'll guess who those belong to. But Greg did tell me that he wants to share something.
3: It's more like an update on a dirty little secret, and I made sure to bring this up to you guys when Woody was not here because I, for some reason, thought you would belittle me or whatever.
4: What?
0: Well, I mean, fair.
3: We'll see. Fair
0: depending
3: assumption.
0: Depending on what we're talking fair about assumption. Here.
3: So I was saying how, like, lately, I don't know if it's eczema or what, but I'm just kind of itchy all the time, and I'm an overzealous scratcher. Mm-hmm. So I scratch myself to the point where I basically bleed because it's just insatiable desire.
2: The more you do it, the more you need it.
3: The more you need it. And so I
0: But you know you're making yourself bleed?
3: Not at the moment, but I mean, eventually it's just,
2: raw.
3: Well, here's blood.
2: Yeah.
3: So a few weeks ago, I woke myself up in the middle of the night because the very base of my ween was itchy for some reason, and I scratched it so damn hard that I drew blood. And my update to my...
0: From your shaft?
3: Right where the body meets the shaft.
2: Uh-huh.
3: And I scratched it so hard that I had like a little scab or a little cut or whatever, and now I have a little scar. Have you ever had a scar where like the scars like cool. this, Gina?
2: Like a tiny discoloration.
0: I mean, I wouldn't be able to see it through all the pubes. Right. Yeah, yeah. You know?
3: Oh, those are
0: from full bush.
3: Highly nicely trimmed. Yeah. Now the scar is like a little like lighter in color.
2: Yeah.
3: And it's like, thanks a lot, God. That's what I needed to make it even more unappealing.
5: I could use scar gel or something, right?
2: Yeah.
4: Really? Vitamin E.
3: So that's the update.
2: Don't get it at
3: now
2: the,
3: have a scar
2: the
3: there.
0: Question. Is it permanent or is it still, healing?
2: If it's that color, that's it.
3: And then when I got bitten by the dog in the right testicle, that's a scar. Oh. So now it's like,
2: your junk is really too
3: like,
2: much.
3: I've got two scars.
0: Seriously, on dolphins, they have all those like scratch marks and stuff like on their skin.
3: Or on whales.
0: Yeah. Like, and I learned the dolphins, like they do that to mark each other, like in their pods or something like that.
3: Really?
0: It's like an identification
2: kind of
0: thing.
2: Dolphins are crazy.
5: Yeah. Stretch marks.
6: Like branding?
2: Yeah, they do horrible things to each other.
0: I was at some, sea life thing where you swim with dolphins and stuff on a vacation with the kids. Yeah. And they were talking about how other dolphins will come up and they'll kind of drag their mouth over the other one to mark them. And it's like, hey, these are our people kind of thing.
2: Oh, it's like jumping in a gang.
0: Kind of.
2: Yeah.
3: So it's for identification.
0: So kind of. But like, it's cool, man.
2: We get it. You own your weenus.
0: Yeah.
5: Yeah. Don't mark us.
3: It's identified now.
0: Now you can't be any kind of like sexual predator or deviant because
4: they'll identify it.
0: Yeah. Someone will be able to identify you in court.
3: Right. Yeah. Like, there's a little scar from overzealous scratching.
0: Didn't that happen with Michael Jackson back in the day? Like, they were asking, describe his penis.
4: Oh, that and Jeffrey Epstein. Just recently, that was that thing too.
3: Yeah.
4: Like the egg shaped thing.
2: Right.
4: But he was in a deposition, and it was on video, and they kept on asking him about what it looked like because we have reports that it's like it looks like this, and it looks like it's an egg shaped thing, and then he walked out of the deposition. Yeah. Yeah, it's a recent video. You can go watch it online.
3: And then the Michael Jackson one.
4: They looked at my big genitals. Did you take my advice and start taking a Zyrtec for your itching?
3: I did not.
4: That has happened to me too, where I'm getting
3: just scratching itchy, like crazy.
4: Itchy, and then the Zyrtec, it helps.
0: But to the point where you bleed.
2: But you act like lotion is going to kill you.
3: No, I don't. But I never think to, let's go about our day and put lotion down there.
2: Well, who doesn't want to put lotion on their ween?
0: I would never think to lotion that area.
2: Really?
3: Never, ever.
0: Yeah. Like, ladies, you lotion your...
2: Well, no, but I'm not scratching it.
0: No, I'm saying, but women, you will put lotion pretty much everywhere. Like, but
2: I don't think that
0: area needs it.
3: I think that's a thing that men and women will never be equally obsessed with. Women are obsessed with lotion.
2: I think about it constantly.
0: And every black dude I know.
2: Cream.
0: Every black dude I know is like, got lotion like crazy.
2: Well, we should ask.
0: Yeah.
2: We know one.
0: What's that?
2: Does Vaughn use a lot of lotion?
0: We know one. Yeah. Vaughn, do you have lotion on you right now? Like, not on your body, but like, do you have it with you? Like, on your...
6: Absolutely.
0: See?
6: Always. I have lotion and I have vitamin E oil.
0: Oh, vitamin E oil.
4: That's what I was telling you.
6: Right here on the desk.
3: And then do you lotion down there?
6: Oh, yeah, for sure. Got a lotion, oil, keep it moist. Yeah.
0: Oh. But you lotion your junk?
6: Yeah.
0: Not for, like, beating it.
5: You I'm
0: like
5: it?
6: No, yeah. Just, like, out of the shower. Yeah, it all gets ashy, so you got to make sure.
0: It does? Oh. Even your junk?
3: Yeah. Wouldn't that add 10 minutes to your routine?
2: 10 minutes?
3: Yeah. Every day, you got to dry
2: seconds.
3: Off and then lotion
2: big.
3: Everything.
4: Yeah.
3: And it takes forever for it to soak but. In. And then it smells.
5: It does take a minute, maybe, but that's when you're supposed to put it on right
2: yeah,
5: after the
2: a
5: shower.
2: A literal minute.
5: Yeah. Yeah.
4: Greg needs
2: brush your
4: that
2: teeth
4: vitamin E for his wiener, though.
2: Yeah, yeah that's like scar stuff.
4: Him up.
2: Yeah. Yeah.
3: Wiener oil.
0: I like the vitamin V for my wiener.
2: Yeah.
0: You know what I mean? For, you know what I'm saying, fellas?
3: That's all you need.
0: You know what I'm saying, boys?
4: Yeah. Like, I'm not anti-lotion.
0: You know what I'm saying, Greg?
3: Yeah. Hell yeah, bro. Yeah.
7: The Woody Show.

0: Show.
1: All right. Let's see. Got to be menace on the female pee hole. Now, if you're just tuning in, you're like, what?
2: Yeah. What?
3: That's a way to start the conversation.
1: What? Sammy is another person's guest, followed by Menace. Like Greg, I think he mentioned it before. Seabass, because he was homeschooled. Love you, Menace. Definitely think you didn't know women had a separate pee hole, though. That's from Michelle.
2: I feel like I've heard this fact just out of Woody's mouth in general, more from him than anyone else in my entire life.
4: Yeah.
1: What's that?
2: That you always talk about this.
4: Hole?
2: Yeah.
1: Right.
2: It's like you're one of your...
4: Yeah, so you definitely know it.
2: Right.
4: So it's
1: I was going to say, I thought you were going to say, I didn't know.
2: No, no.
1: Oh, there you go.
2: You're very
1: I'm an expert in that area. Yeah.
4: You throw it out there to educate others.
1: Yeah. Mm-hmm. I'm a poon professor.
3: Yeah. You're a street gynecologist.
4: A poon, you know what? You know what? We've been accusing Sammy of a lot of things when it comes to this type of stuff, but then it always ends up being Morgan. So I'm going to go Morgan.
1: Morgan's a solid guest, too.
3: Interesting.
1: Yeah.
3: Keep you on
1: all right. Who... Who does this dirty little secret belong to?
3: The public school system failed me so miserably.
5: Gina.
1: Wow. Are you serious? What?
5: What do you mean by adult? How old were you when you found out?
3: Irrelevant.
1: No, it is relevant.
3: Completely relevant.
1: Totally relevant.
3: Greg, like was yesterday?
1: How old, Greg, you were how old when you realized that not all domestic house cats were female?
6: 30-ish.
1: 30-ish.
3: Okay.
1: That's a true story.
6: Because they're so girly.
3: They are girly. Let's just put it this way. I had already started like using tampons. I had already started having sex. I'd already been to the gynecologist.
1: How old were you?
3: Well, that's what I'm saying. Like I was like in my like late 20s.
1: Oh,
5: what?
1: Okay. Late 20s.
3: It just never... It never occurred to me.
1: And but how did you not realize that?
3: Because it's really hard to see.
1: No, not... Okay, so I would think, like, if you have one and you're peeing, you would feel that it's from a different...
3: You don't? At all.
2: Guys, like, don't... I couldn't tell the difference between the two things that come out of there.
5: I could tell the difference. I can tell the difference.
1: Because what? It's coming out... You can't tell the difference. It's literally the same...
4: Yeah.
1: It's literally the same hole it's coming from. But, like, I'm saying, if it's not... When you realize it's not coming from... That hole?
3: Not really. It's all just coming out down there.
6: It's all enveloped
3: in
6: one area. Space.
5: And so when was your light bulb moment? When did you find out? What happened?
4: Did Woody tell you?
3: I Googled it slyly. Somebody made some comment like, three holes. I was like, that's funny. And they kind of looked at me and I thought about it. And then I did some examining and I was like, oh my God, there's another one. I didn't know. I never. And so like, if you get like a UTI or something like that, I had no idea that this was, I was like, stuff goes in there. Stuff comes out. What's the big deal?
1: See, Greg, let me educate you. This is the.
3: It's up there. You can barely see it.
6: That's a great picture. Well,
3: it's like a pinhole.
1: Well, the clitoris has the penthouse. That's the very top.
3: Right. But it's a tiny little dot.
1: Yeah.
3: Like the urethra.
1: I just find it.
3: It's weird.
1: I find it fascinating that you wouldn't be able to tell the difference.
3: I still can't tell the difference.
1: Okay.
3: Am I like a...
5: Well, I mean, Morgan agrees with you.
7: I can't feel it, that's for sure.
5: Well, because I can feel the pressure in my bladder and then the releases. Yeah, but the... I mean, you've never... Even as a kid, just like sat there while you were peeing and like looked out, like you never saw where it was coming from.
3: It's all coming from down there.
1: Yeah, down there. Yeah, okay.
3: I mean, they're really close together, guys.
1: They are close together, but... Like,
3: I had no idea.
1: I don't know, but the feeling of something in the other one, right?
3: Yeah.
1: Like I don't know, like.
3: Well, that's why when we like you talk about catheters and like when I knew somebody who had one, I'm like, what's the big deal? Stuff goes in, stuff goes out. I had no idea.
5: Okay, but you were already using tampons at this time, and like we discussed, you can pee with a tampon.
3: Correct.
5: In. So were you taking a tampon out every time you peed, or like what was going on?
3: I thought it was just going
1: just
3: around. I thought it was just going around the tampon.
1: But why?
5: So you thought you were getting a pee-soaked tampon?
3: Yes.
1: Seabass, more and more. More and more, I am on your side of, you know what? I'm not sure how this Mensa testing happened.
3: Yeah, maybe.
2: I know how it happened, and it was suspicious.
3: I know.
1: What sense, what common sense does it make to think that urine would go around the tampon, but the other fluid, blood, would not?
5: Right.
6: Ah, yeah. Mm. Answer that.
4: Blood's thicker than water, guys. Everybody knows that.
5: It's like a strainer.
1: You're right, Menace. Duh.
3: So, okay, if you want to get super personal, blood doesn't just get stuck in the tampon. Sometimes you need both. So it's like this, like, do you guys,
0: what?
3: Do you use like a tampon and a pad?
2: No.
3: Oh, lucky.
5: Oh, I mean, I know what you're talking about. So it's not, sure, it like
3: doesn't
5: a liner.
3: Damn. It's not just you're one gets caught and one
0: flow,
3: doesn't.
0: Yeah.
3: Seriously.
0: You're gross.
3: So I, ew. Yes, I'm gross. Stupid and gross.
0: Yuck.
6: Right, Craig? Yeah, dumb and disgusting.
3: Dumb, yeah. Disgusting. Oh. Yeah, I don't know everything.
4: Didn't they call you Gina Bloodbuckets?
0: Yeah. Sure. Yeah, wasn't that your name?
3: Yeah, that's my name.
0: Gina Bloodbuckets?
3: Yeah. Yeah. So there you go. So now, wow. Now we all know how many
2: aren't
3: holes.
2: Aren't you glad you...
3: Yeah, I don't care. Who am I trying to impress?
0: What does it matter?
6: Right. All right. What you don't know, you don't know.
3: I know.
0: Dirty little secret. This one says, never did this before. A couple weeks ago, I sharted.
5: Oh.
3: Oh.
2: Really?
5: First time
2: ever.
4: Hmm. First time sharter.
0: First time sharter.
2: Might be Greg.
3: No, Greg
4: would totally shart.
0: Here's why I don't think it's Greg, because he's so paranoid about not going public places that he is cameled, I think, probably to an extreme degree.
6: My body's trained.
0: And therefore, sometimes that has failed him.
6: Yeah.
0: Mm. And he is at least sharted.
3: Oh.
2: I think it's quite the opposite, because you shart. Now, see, Greg, now I see that with that reaction that I'm correct. When you shart, it means you're like, oh, maybe this will, you know. You're not clenched up.
4: Yeah.
0: What?
2: When you are cameling, you are ultra clenched, and so you don't even have the
0: opportunity. I know, but like sometimes there's so much pressure build up, right? Like
6: I see what you're saying.
4: And any part of cinema and television, we all know it's just you're relaxed, and then you
2: right.
0: But I'm saying, have you ever cameled so hard and like you get like that like kind of weird like you got a fart, but there's a crampy kind of thing to it.
6: Well, it goes
0: where
6: away.
0: You literally freeze.
6: It goes
0: like
6: away after a while.
0: You have you can't move another step because if you move a step, like something's coming out.
4: No.
0: So you have to sit there and just clench and wait for it to pass. Not because there's a lot of pressure build up.
4: Yeah.
0: Because there's a bubble of fart moving.
5: You guys should be going to the bathroom when you feel like you need to go to the bathroom.
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3: And we are into another new hour. Insensitivity training for a politically correct world. Woody, Greg, Menace.
4: Yeah.
3: Gina Grad.
5: Yo.
3: Seabass is here.

0: have gone through a lot of trouble. And yes, we...
1: a lot of time.
0: We got these two... yes, two women, yes, who agreed to go on a date with you.
1: Yes.
0: Why has this not happened yet? We offered to pay for the date. We got it all set up. Why has this not happened?
2: Like events around this?
0: Yeah, and because people ask me, like, when's he going on the date? I mean, yeah, you know what? That's a great question.
1: That's a wonderful question.
0: Let me go right to the horse's mouth.
3: It has not happened yet because it is happening this weekend.
0: It is happening. When was this set up?
3: This was set up last week, I believe, like last weekend. So we set it up for this weekend.
0: Coincidentally. Like as in a couple days ago?
3: As in maybe about 7 days ago we set this up.
0: What took so long?
3: I'm going to be honest. I got really busy and I kind of forgot.
0: We made such a big thing about this. Yeah, trying to find you.
3: Completely on me.
0: Yeah.
3: And I reached out to Mackenzie and I said, hey, listen, I screwed up. Things kind of got away. If you still want to do this, let's go. And so we scheduled it for next Saturday night.
2: So this is not a priority for you, finding love.
3: I didn't say that.
0: So what did you guys set up?
3: I'm going to plan something. I have not figured out what we're going to do yet.
0: Okay. You hadn't put any thought into all right, well, I'm going to be going on a date with these chicks.
3: So I had a little bit of time.
0: What are you considering? Let's talk it through. What are you considering?
1: It's going to be an activity.
2: How about that?
3: I mean, dinner and drinks is a possibility. So I thought like mini golf would be something real simple, mm-hmm, real relaxed. Those were like the two main ideas I had in my head. Dave and Buster's also a pretty cool spot.
2: DMB's, okay.
3: Yeah, people like that spot. So I'm like, okay, there's just something that's easy, can be relaxing, just... yeah, something that just doesn't put like a lot of stress on either one of us.
4: But how do you get to know each other when you're like in a loud arcade?
0: Well, no, that's different. That's at least a social thing.
3: Yeah.
0: Going to a movie or a concert, that's not a social thing.
4: No, that's true. But at least you have to like go get like some food off to the side and chit chat.
0: Well, you can do that, David.
4: Not just
0: Steve
4: Ball. Yeah. That's what I'm saying.
3: Yeah. You can, but
4: don't forget to do that.
3: I was going to say, when you play the games too, you usually play like together. So, I mean,
0: like Papa Shot.
4: Like, yeah. I'll be over here at Papa Shot.
2: You first said like dinners and, you know, dinner and drinks. I'm like, oh, it's, here we go with like Chili's or something, right? Well,
3: what's wrong with Chili's, man?
0: Yeah, I mean, nothing wrong with Chili's.
3: Yeah, that's what I'm saying.
0: Like, yeah, that's fine.
3: Yeah, Chili's is cool.
0: Love Chili's. No fast food.
3: Yeah, no fast food. No, so this is, yeah, like I said, happening on Saturday.
4: Okay.
2: All right.
0: Okay. And then
1: there's another woman, too.
0: Yeah, have you talked to the other girl at all?
3: That one, I haven't. I wasn't sure if I was supposed to do it with both of them or not.
0: What are you talking about?
2: Listen to the show?
3: I couldn't remember. That's on me.
4: Oh my God.
2: I couldn't remember that was on me.
4: And even though it was supposed to be first, that was the deal, that she gets the first crack at
3: you.
1: Mm-hmm. Right. And then the whole twist was, okay, you're going to go with both.
3: Okay.
2: Do you see why I question if this guy's bisexual or not? Because
0: I don't get that.
2: He doesn't seem... I don't know.
0: I don't get that.
2: Yeah?
0: I get...
2: Maybe he doesn't seem very interested.
1: Kind of in a fog a little bit.
3: It was an interesting month. Last month, I was kind of in my head a lot. But you know, besides that,
0: aw, babe, about what?
2: Yeah,
3: random life stuff.
0: Like what?
2: You just can't even
0: talk to Greg. Greg.
4: Tell Unky Greg your problem.
0: And Gina
4: and Auntie Gigi.
0: Now, while Menace and I sit over here and just take shots at you. Yeah.
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3: Extreme heat warning continues through 8 p.m. Tuesday. More triple-digit heat as we head through midweek. Slight chance for showers and storms here tonight. Otherwise, partly cloudy skies. Lows tonight, upper 70s. Sunny and hot on Tuesday, 102. Heat